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2: It's just gone 10 o'clock. Hi, I'm Lucy Knight. Paradise Country has provided an update on the health of Mary, the Tasmanian devil, after she spent 2 weeks in the wild. Mary had an anaesthetic procedure overnight to undergo an MRI scan, with vets reporting she's not out of the woods yet, remaining in a stable but critical condition. The wildlife team are providing round-the-clock support and care for Mary, who was finally found on Tuesday night after escaping her enclosure. The Gold Coast economy is diversifying far beyond just tourism. New figures reveal our economy is now worth a staggering $55 billion, with the city's knowledge sector contributing the most, followed by health and wellbeing. We've got the largest non-capital city economy in Australia and second overall, only behind Sydney. Federal police have charged six people following a major investigation into a Queensland drug import plot. 178 kilos of cocaine and 142 kilos of meth have been seized during a three-week investigation, with a combined estimated street value of $100 million. The AFP will provide more details at a press conference next hour. And Australian universities have dominated new global rankings, with nine of our institutions listed in the top 100, including a Queensland one. The University of New South Wales took out the top spot in Australia at 19th in the world, while the University of Queensland made the list in 40th place. Sport. Blue Stars Katoni Staggs and Victor Radley have been charged over incidents in last night's game 2 Origin loss to Queensland. Staggs has been charged with a grade 2 careless high tackle for a shot on Kalen Ponga, now facing a fine of 13% of his match payments, while Radley's been hit with a fine of 7% for a tackle on Trent Liero. The pair are free to play for their clubs this weekend. And Ghana and Panama are yet to score a goal in the first half of their World Cup clash this morning, with the score nil all at half time. Earlier, Croatia went down to England 4-2, and the Portugal and DR Congo match ended in a 1-1 draw. To the weather, partly cloudy today with a top of 23 degrees, partly cloudy and 23 again tomorrow with the chance of a few showers. Shower or two on Saturday, then the rainy conditions set to ramp up on Sunday, up to 20 millimetres of rain forecast. At the Seaway right now, it is 19 degrees.
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0: 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Good morning, it's Christo. We do it all thanks to Geely, the world's fastest growing auto brand, is now open in Robina with great end of financial year deals. 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
5: They're sunglasses that look like sunglasses, but they're actually goggles.
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5: So the front of it is the aviator sunglasses.
6: Yes.
5: So it looks like sunglasses.
6: Yeah.
5: But really, it's got the bit that to your face, and then it's got the stuff around the outside so no water gets in, with the thing at the back, and they're actually goggles.
6: These aren't used for swimming?
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6: You got to wear goggles for just looking cool?
5: No.
6: Because usually people just wear the sunglasses, looks cool, take the sunglasses off, go for a swim. But this one...
5: You wear the sunglasses in the pool. 22 million people have bought this product, and you numpties can't figure it out.
6: No, we can figure it out. It just looks like idiots.

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0: Playing the Gold Coast Best Music Variety at 102.9 Hot Tomato. The feel-good story on the Gold Coast at the moment is the story of Mary, the Tasmanian devil from Paradise Country. We have an update on her in a second. Also, the other good feeling that we're all celebrating is last night's Queensland victory, and I'm going to play you a song for that. There you go. Flo Rida on the way, as well as some Linkin Park. We're also going to get on the latest one for Alex Warren. It's called Passenger. That's all on the way here at 102.9 Hot Tomato.
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12: It's a minute past 11. Hi, I'm Lucy Knight. A Gold Coast mother accused of killing two of her adult children has been cleared of all charges. Marie Crabtree's son and daughter died in 2012 and 2017. Police alleging at the time she drugged them with prescription medication. Today, all the charges were dropped. The Gold Coast's economy is now worth a staggering $55 billion. A new report reveals the city's economy has has been growing faster than every Australian capital city since 2020. Mayor Tom Tate says the message to entrepreneurs across the nation is clear.
13: If you're a rare diamond as an entrepreneur and you want to have a go, Southeast Queensland is where you should have a close look at. And end of the day, you'll probably say, put up your hand and go, lifestyle, opportunity, great place to be.
12: Mary, the Tasmanian devil, is in a stable but critical condition in a vet hospital after undergoing specialised treatment overnight. Mary was located on Tuesday night after 2 weeks on the run from her Paradise Country enclosure before being rushed to a vet for emergency care. She was put under anaesthetic for an MRI scan last night and is being provided with round-the-clock care. Federal police have dismantled an alleged organised crime plot to import and distribute dangerous drugs into Queensland. Officers have seized over 300 kilos of cocaine and meth with an estimated street value of $100 million during a three-week investigation. Six people have now been charged, with AFP fronting the media this hour to provide further details. And Vodafone users have been hit by a widespread outage this morning, with some customers locked out of the network. The telco says it is urgently investigating the incident, which began at around 7:30.
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12: To sport, the stage is set for a blockbuster Origin decider at Suncorp in 3 weeks' time, with the Maroons and Blues now 1-1 in the series after Queensland's 20-point win last night. Titans star Tino Fasumalaui played following the heartbreak of losing his dad to cancer. He says it wasn't hard to prepare for the clash.
14: No, it wasn't hard at all, because my dad's last wish was for me to play, and so putting that jersey on representing him was too easy.
12: In the World Cup, Ghana has just scored a goal in the 95th minute against Panama. It is now full-time, Ghana winning 1-0. Next hour, Uzbekistan is taking on Colombia. We'll check the latest Gold Coast weather next.
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12: To the weather, partly cloudy today, top of 23 degrees, partly cloudy and 23 again tomorrow, with just the medium chance of some showers. Shower or two on Saturday, then those rainy conditions are set to ramp up on Sunday. Up to 20 millimetres of rain is forecast. At the Seaway right now, it's 20 degrees. The Seafire is back on the sand at Surfers this Saturday night, with fireworks at 6, 7 and 8 p.m. You'll only hear the official soundtrack right here on 102.9 Hot Tomato.
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Deanna Spyro. That's not a gap, by the way. That's not an error. You don't call for that particular song. That's part of the song. Our accidental winners could happen at any time, though. Here at 102.9 Hot Tomato, if we play the same song twice.

or we cut one in half. You need to be quick and jump on that phone on 5571 1029, and you could win $500. Coming up, though, we've got some Cyndi Lauper from the 80s. Got the latest one for Alex Warren. And right now, Linkin Park, What I've Done at 1029 Hot Tomato.

0: on 1029 Hot Tomato, the sound of your favourite Cass single being chewed up. Sounds old. 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
3: Kat from Benora Point, how are you today?
4: I'm good. I was enjoying Cyndi Lauper so much, I was happy to hear it again.
3: There you go. Well, that also means that you are now $500 richer.
4: 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Are you kidding me?
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3: Well, you got through. The $500 is all yours just for having good ears.
4: 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Thank you so much.
3: No dramas at all. 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
3: There you go. 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
3: 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It's our accidental winners, all thanks to TPIL Lawyers here at 1029 Hot Tomato.
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0: Australia's best music variety at 102.9 Hot Tomato. It's Christo this morning. The Titans taking on the Panthers at Cbus Super Stadium on Saturday, just in case you haven't had enough of the footy from last night. And also, the Hot Tomato Street Team are going to be there. All thanks to Macca's. They're going to have a whole bunch of stuff happening and activation on site before the game with prizes up for grabs, a whole bunch of epic entertainment as well. And it's all thanks to our mates at Macca's for every heart-stopping moment this footy season. Macca's has you covered. Stay in the game. 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Well played. And also look out for our very own Gailey on the field as captain charger. And cheer him on Saturday night as the Titans take on the Panthers at Cbus Super Stadium here at Hot Tomato.
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13: It's midday. Hi, I'm Rebecca Dakin. The federal government has announced concessions for small businesses following criticism of its budget tax changes. A 50% asset reduction will be extended to businesses with a turnover of up to $10 million, which is $8 million higher than the previous threshold. Treasurer Jim Chalmers says it's about striking the right balance.
14: We understand that there's never a unanimous view about economic reform and particularly about tax reform. It's always contested. It's always contentious, but it will be worth it. We are delivering real change here.
13: A Gold Coast woman accused of killing her two adult children 5 years apart is now being cleared of all charges. Marie Crabtree's 18-year-old daughter and 26-year-old son died 5 years apart in 2012 and 2017, with police alleging she had drugged the children with prescription pain meds and staged it to look like an overdose. Last month, she was cleared over the death of her son following a lengthy trial, and now charges relating to her daughter have been discontinued by prosecutors. prosecutors. Well, the teen accused of murdering Universal Store co-founder Greg Josephson has in his Brisbane mansion has been committed to stand trial. The 58-year-old died in June last year after being found unresponsive during a party attended by dozens of teenagers. A 15-year-old boy was later charged with his murder and will now stand trial in the Supreme Court on a date yet to be set. And some good news for Vodafone customers with services starting to come back online this afternoon. The telco had been dealing with an outage since 8 o'clock this morning, impacting users right across the country. It says it's since isolated and resolved the problem, and most services are now back up and running.
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13: The State of Origin heads to Queensland for the decider in 3 weeks' time after the Maroons hammered the Blues 44-24. Queensland winger Selwyn Cobbo scoring three times, and he says it was a team effort.
16: Yeah, no, it was a good game from the boys. Can't score them tries without my team, and the team did a lot last night, and yeah, very proud of the boys, yeah.
13: And England have managed to come out on top in their World Cup clash against Croatia, finishing 4-2 winners after scores were locked at 2-2 at halftime. In other results today, Portugal drew with Congo 1-1, Ghana beat Panama 1-0, and Uzbekistan and Colombia are playing now. We'll take a look at your weather next.
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13: Checking your weather and staying partly cloudy this afternoon. Tomorrow will be another partly cloudy one. Chances of morning fog for the hinterland, and there is a very slight chance of a shower through the day. Partly cloudy, shower or two, particularly in the evening on Saturday, and then looks as though there'll be plenty of rain around for your Sunday now. Anywhere up to 25 millimetres possible. Could still see a scattered shower or two Monday morning before the wet weather clears away. Right now it is 21 degrees. And between 6 a.m. and 6 p.m. today, when we accidentally stuff up, you cash in. If we play the same song twice in a row or the song stops, call us to win an instant $500 with TPIL lawyers and 1029 Hot Tomatoes accidental winners.
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20: Ah, I see. Think you'll play some old school ditties and I'll just shut up and enjoy them? Well, actually, I will. So you shut up.
19: Okay, Clary, settle down there.
20: Could you play two of them? 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
0: Certainly is. Look, we've got some Daft Punk coming up. We've got some Will Smith on the way. A little bit of Broken Bones as well. But I was doing some research because the first song we're going to play is all about zombies. And I was like, how many songs are there actually about zombies? And, well, there was Thriller. You know, yes. Songs are there actually about zombies? And, well, there was

1989 from Eddie Johns called More Spell on You. You could hear it. They took little bits of it, jumbled them around and turned it into that. Whereas Will Smith, for Getting Jiggy With It, just ripped off a song point blank. Not ripped off, obviously paid for the sample and all that stuff. It's the Sledge. I wonder why he's the greatest dancer. He just took that and then flipped it and went, bring it. Getting Jiggy With It.

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0: Well, no, we're not. 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

0: $1,000 handed out to Gold Coasters in our accidental winners. The latest one to add to the pile is Kat from Benora.
1: Oh, my God. Are you kidding me? Yeah. I have been calling for days trying to get through.
0: Well, you got through. The $500 is all yours just for having good ears.
1: Amazing. Thank you so much.
0: So keep your good ears on the radio here at Hot Tomato because there will be another accident at some time between now and 6 p.m. Might happen once, might happen twice. But as soon as you hear it, 55-71-1029, you call us. $500 could be yours. We might play the same song twice or cut a song in half. If you hear it, then you call us and you win here at Hot Tomato.
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0: I had to go to Woolworths. 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

on 1029 Hot Tomato, the sound of your favourite Cass single being chewed up. Sounds old. Let's play some new music instead. New music. Justin Bieber.

0: speed demon. Playing the Gold Coast Best Music Radio, 102.9 Hot Tomato. It's Christo. You're still listening out for our mistakes that could win you $500 if we play the same song twice or cut one in half. It's our accidental winners here at 102.9 Hot Tomato. The other story that has swept the Gold Coast and grabbed hold of the cockles of our heart. That's not a thing. I know I'm not a heart specialist, but is Mary the Tasmanian Devil? And we will have an update from our newsroom on Mary next here at Hot Tomato.
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14: It's 1:02. Hi, I'm Rebecca Dakin. A major investigation is underway after a woman's body was found on a Gold Coast beach. Emergency services were called to a beach in Tugun around 11:30 a.m. after a member of the public made the shock discovery. Police say they're now working to determine the person's identity and the cause of death. The Gold Coast's economy continues to go from strength to strength, now worth a staggering $55.2 billion. A new report reveals the city is Australia's second biggest economy now, only behind Sydney. Will Hodgman from Invest Gold Coast says our economy is being propped up by more than just tourism and construction.
15: They're pillars of this economy, but now it's a much more sophisticated and diversified economy, particularly in growth sectors like health and well-being, education, knowledge industries, professional services.
14: Mary, the elusive Tassie Devil remains in a vet hospital this afternoon as she continues to recover from her 2 weeks in the wild. She was finally found on Tuesday night after escaping her enclosure at Paradise Country. The team says she was not doing well medically when they found her and had to be put under for an MRI scan overnight, and she remains in a critical but stable condition. And Anthony Albanese says protests are often unproductive. Following Pauline Hanson's speech interruption at the National Press Club, the One Nation leader was halfway through her maiden speech at the club yesterday when a protest banner unfurled behind her. The Prime Minister says everyone should be able to have their say uninterrupted.
3: We need to turn the temperature down. I think that people should be allowed to go to the National Press Club and address the press club with whatever views people have in a respectful manner.
14: To sport, and England has won its opening World Cup match down in Croatia 4-2 this morning. Skipper Harry Kane scored a double in the first half as the sides went into the sheds 2 goals apiece. He says their manager inspired them to go strong to start the second half.
6: The manager gave us a speech at halftime just to say, look, if we lose, we lose in our way. And I think you saw that, how the way we come out in the second half, we went full gas and they couldn't live with it. And that's the level we have to set for every game.
14: Meanwhile, Cristiano Ronaldo is coming under pressure to step down from the Portugal side following their 1-1 draw with Congo this morning. In other results, Ghana beat Panama and Colombia leads Uzbekistan 1-0 at halftime. We'll take a look at the weather next.
2: 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And Sealy Memory Rest, a low $129. Harvey Norman half yearly clearance on now.
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14: Taking a look at the weather now and staying partly cloudy through the afternoon. Tomorrow will be partly cloudy as well. There is a very slight chance of a shower developing. Partly cloudy and some late evening showers for Saturday, and then looking like a bit of a rainy one for Sunday. Anywhere up to 25 millimetres possible. Still a lingering shower or two early Monday, but then they should clear away for fine days Tuesday, Wednesday. It is 21 degrees now, and Sea Fire is back on the sand at Surfers this Saturday night with fireworks at 6, 7 and 8pm. You'll only hear the official soundtrack right here on 1029 Hot Tomato.
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1: Seriously, the fools running this place are bound to screw up again soon. 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

0: You my little boo thing. 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
1: 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Moira and Big Trev back this afternoon from 3 for your live and local drive home. They're going to be broadcasting live from the Vinnie CEO Sleepout that's happening tonight at Cbus Super Stadium. I'm going to be joining him. Going to be spooning with Big Trev tonight. This is Alex Warren and Eternity.

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3: 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They happen quite a lot during my shift, but they also happen during Moira and Big Trev's shift too.
4: We have had an accident on air.
5: Sorry.
4: Well, it was an intentional accident.
5: We're taking Trevor to get fitted for
4: nappies. Yeah. The song did stop halfway through.
6: Oh, and that
4: Natasha
6: one.
4: Natasha has given us a call.
6: Oh, damn it.
4: Natasha from Upper Coomera. Hello.
7: Hello.
4: You heard the song stop, did you?
7: Yes, I did.
4: We stuffed up, which means you win an instant $500.
6: Yay!
4: Congratulations.
7: Oh, my God, that's so exciting.
3: If we stuff up, and that means that we play the same song twice in a row, or the song cuts in half, you got to jump on that phone very quickly, 55711029, because you could win yourself a tidy $500 instantly, and it's only for Gold Coasters. You're not playing against the rest of the country.

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0: Playing the Gold Coast Best Music Radio 102.9 Hot Tomato. It's Christo. If you would like to have something to do over the upcoming school holidays, they're like a week and a bit away. 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Just help us out with the music we play here at Hot Tomato. It's all about what you like on the Gold Coast. 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You could be doing that over the school holidays. On the way, in a tick, we could be making another mistake, could win you $500 in our accidental winners, but we've got some Guy Sebastian, got some Third Eye Blind as well, right after this at Hot Tomato.
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Sabrina and her house tour on the Gold Coast 1029 Hot Tomatoes. Christo this afternoon. If we make a mistake between now and 6 p.m, it's your financial gain. We'll hand you $500 if we play the same song twice or we cut one in half. If you hear it, you call us 5571-1029 and you could win in our accidental winners here at Hot Tomato. Also on the way, going to get on the latest one by Ariana Grande. It's called I Hate That I Love You. Also, we get on

0: It's all coming up on the Gold Coast 189 Hot Tomato.
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14: It's 2:02. Hi, I'm Rebecca Dakin. Investigations are underway this afternoon after the body of a woman was found on a Tugan beach. Police say they were called to Crystal Beach on Golden Ford Drive around 11:30 a.m. after a member of the public made the shock discovery. The person's identity and their cause of death remains unclear at this stage. Police are appealing for help to find a missing 28-year-old man on the Gold Coast. Cody Applin left a Coomber home yesterday morning on his black and red Dragon e-scooter, but hasn't been heard from since. Police say they hold serious concerns for his welfare as his disappearance is out of character. He was last seen travelling along Oxley Drive wearing a light-coloured T-shirt and black shorts. The mayor says he is hopeful there's a good transport solution for the Gold Coast included in next week's state budget. We're still waiting to hear what the plan is for transport in the south of the city in particular, following the axing of stage 4 of the light rail to the airport. Tom Tate says he will be watching next week's budget update closely.
15: I won't preempt of will that solution be good enough. I'll look at the lens as a long-term lens as well. Will that solution stand the test of time?
14: And the federal government has backed down on some of its controversial tax reforms after startups and small businesses said it would unfairly penalise them and stifle innovation. It's confirmed the 50% extra capital gains tax discount for small businesses will be extended to those with a turnover up to $10 million, $8 million higher than originally planned. Startup founders and employees will get an extra 50% concession of their own, with further details to be finalised.
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14: Pressure continues to mount on Cristiano Ronaldo after another goalless performance for Portugal. The side could only muster a 1-1 draw with Congo in their opening match this morning, sparking calls from some for the veteran striker to step aside or at least be substituted in tight matches. But head coach Roberto Martinez has rejected those calls.
4: The experience of Cristiano in the box is important. The way that he attracts defenders is important. The way that we can use the space is important. And every player has a responsibility or a piece of quality on the pitch, and clearly when you look for goals you need to have Cristiano on the pitch.
14: We'll take a look at the weather next.
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14: To the weather, and we'll stay partly cloudy through the rest of your afternoon. Tomorrow will be another partly cloudy one as well. Top of 23, slight chance of a shower. Then on Saturday, partly cloudy, could see a shower or two develop later in the day. That is ahead of a bit of a rainy one across the day Sunday. Still a possible shower or two early on Monday, but then they should clear away. It is 21 degrees at the moment. Sea Fire is back on the sand at Surfers this Saturday night, with fireworks at 6, 7 and 8 p.m. You'll only hear the official soundtrack right here on 102.9 Hot Tomato.
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At 102.9 Hot Tomato, Ariana Grande is out on tour at the moment. She's playing her Eternal Sunshine tour, and she's able to see the audience for the first time as she's just gotten fresh contact lenses. She's never been able to see the crowds before. This is her new one at Hot Tomato.

0: Christmas variety of 102.9 Hot Tomato Christo this afternoon. And as we do every day, we check in with Moira and Big Trev, see what's coming up after 3 o'clock. Hello, Big Trev, where are you? What are you doing?
1: Hey, we are at Cbus Super Stadium this evening, this afternoon. We are doing our show live from for the CEO Sleeper, aren't we, Moisey?
2: Yes, we are.
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0: Whatever you can
1: do. It all goes to a great cause.
0: We're all going to be sleeping there. Well, not all of us.
1: Yes.
0: You, me. Nathan and a couple of others are going to be doing it.
1: Yeah, it's going to be great. The Hot Tomato team will be down here. I've set up my bed in the stands because I snore.
0: Are you seriously in the stands?
1: Yeah, I snore like a giraffe.
0: Yeah, but that'll echo right around the stands.
1: You know how loud a giraffe is? Yeah, just up in the stands. So just around the corner from where we're doing our show today.
0: All right.
1: Yeah, jump online. We also got Pick for the Flick for the Ticks.
0: Yep, you can go and see Toy Story 5.
1: Yes.
0: At Event Cinemas opens today.
1: I haven't even seen Toy Story 4.
0: What?
1: Have you seen Toy Story 4? Neither is Moira, so don't what us.
0: Okay. Moira and Big Trev coming up live from Cbus Super Stadium for the CEO Sleepout for Vinny's after 3 here at Hot Tomato.
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5: Everyone knows I like my Three Kings pizza.
4: The best, you say?
5: Oh, the toppings are amazing. Anyway, I went in to order the pizza. It was fairly early. Started ordering my pizza. The girl at the counter, she said, can I help you? I'll have a large chicken avocado pizza, please. Hold the tomato. And anyway, I'm standing there in the middle of order. I'm contemplating getting a couple of soft drinks, and I heard this behind me. I turned around, honestly, because I didn't know anyone was in there. This lady had snuck up, and then she goes,

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0: Gold Coast Best Music Radio, 1029 Hot Tomato. Christo this afternoon. If your kids love the Titans, and obviously you'll be going along to this weekend's game, it's the Heritage Round. You're also going to see our very own Gailey out there as Captain Charger from many moons ago. He's going to be dressing up and doing that. But if your little ones love the game, they might want to become one of the Hot Tomato ball kids. So if you've got a kid who loves the Gold Coast Titans and want to participate on field as a ball kid, go and register now at hottomato.com.au and they get to run out on the field. Coming up at a tick here at Hot Tomato, we might have an accidental winner. We might not. It's all part of the game that we're playing. If we play the same song twice or cut one in half, $500 could be yours. But we've got some Kygo and Vance Joy after this.
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3: Gee, that was delubrious. 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
4: Oh. Is it delubrious or salubrious? Are they two different words?
2: I'm not judging you, mate. It's his word. Sorry, Mark, but Moise is in a bit of a mood.
4: I'm not in a mood.
2: This is what we have to put up with. She's very delubrious.
4: Thank you, salubrious. 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
6: All right, this Saturday you're going to find us at the footy as the Titans are taking on the Panthers in this Heritage Round. 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
0: 1029 Hot Tomato Traffic.
14: Got a couple of delays for the run on the M1, travelling southbound out of Brizzy all the way down towards the Pimpama stretch, particularly that run around Ormo, looking a little slow through there. Some minor delays as well, Gavin and Narang southbound, but your other local roads all looking pretty good. No major dramas to really report anywhere else. We will check it again in 20 minutes though, so if you do spot anything, call the traffic hotline on 55192275.
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14: It's 2:03. Hi, I'm Rebecca Dakin. A major investigation is underway after a woman's body was found on the southern Gold Coast. Officers were called to Golden Ford Drive at Tugun around 11:30am after a member of the public found the woman dead in the water. Police are now working to identify her and determine the cause of death. Mary, the Tasmanian devil, remains in a critical but stable condition as she continues her recovery at a vet hospital. The two-year-old animal was finally found on Tuesday night in bushland 2 km from the enclosure she jumped out of at Paradise Country 2 weeks earlier. Wildlife teams are still running tests to make sure she gets a targeted treatment plan to bring her back to full health. City leaders have praised a new report which shows our city's economy is diversifying far beyond just tourism. The Gold Coast economy is now worth a staggering $55 billion, with the city's knowledge sector contributing the most, followed by health and well-being. Will Hodgman from Invest Gold Coast says it's been a very rapid transformation.
17: So with that brings not only enormous opportunity but a challenge for the city and Invest Gold Coast to ensure that we live up to our fast-growing reputation as a great place to live and work.
14: And another Aussie telco has been hit by a major outage. Vodafone went down for several hours today after an outage in one of its network hubs around 8 a.m, but the issue's since been resolved. The telco says customers should have been able to access 000 calls during that time by connecting to other available networks.
0: The Suns are taking on the Hawks this Friday, June 19. 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
14: Blue Stars, Katoni Staggs and Victor Radley are free to play for their clubs this weekend, despite being charged over incidents in last night's Game 2 Origin loss to Queensland. Staggs has been fined 13% of his match payments for a careless high tackle on Kalen Ponga, while Radley's been hit with a fine of 7% for a dangerous contact shot on Trent Liero. And Colombia was too good for Uzbekistan in the final World Cup clash today, winning 3-1 this afternoon. Earlier, England beat Croatia 4-2. Portugal could only muster a 1-1 draw with Congo, and Ghana finished 1-0 winners over Panama. We'll take a look at the weather and surf with Liz Cantor next.
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21: Hello, friends. Liz Cantor with the latest on your beaches, and we woke to Chester, well overhead high waves with a jump in the easterly swell to just over 4 foot at a consistent 10-second period. But unfortunately, this afternoon, winds have become moderate from the west-northwest, so we are seeing some choppy conditions at most locations, and the tides on the run out to low at 4 p.m. Later on, as that tide fills in a little bit more, the beach breaks might improve. The Spit or down at Jaramba will be the pick. Tara will be back at 6 a.m. tomorrow morning with your next update.
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14: Taking a look at the weather now and staying partly cloudy this afternoon. Tomorrow will be partly cloudy as well, although a possibility of a shower, top of 23. Then partly cloudy and a shower or two likely late on Saturday before we see an increase in the shower activity on Sunday. Anywhere up to 25 millimetres possible. Shower or two early Monday before the wet weather clears away. It is 20 degrees at the moment. Between 6 a.m. and 6 p.m. when we accidentally stuff up Ucash in. If we play the same song twice in a row or the song stops, call us to win an instant $500 with TPIL Lawyers and 1029 Hot Tomatoes Accidental Winners.
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0: Well, Thursday afternoon, looking a little different. You can find us out and about today.
1: We are. We are at Cbus Super Stadium.
2: Yes, we are.
1: Of course, the fantastic event, the CEO Sleepout, Vinny's CEO Sleepout, starting, well, pretty soon.
2: Yes.
1: And we are in the stadium.
2: Mm-hmm.
1: It's very cool, actually.
2: Yeah, there's a few of the Hot Tomato crew are going to be staying here overnight. We're raising awareness and funds for the homelessness all over the Gold Coast because it is pretty bad here.
1: It is.
2: So we're just trying to raise some funds and awareness.
1: And lots of teams coming along as well. Lots of CEOs sleeping out tonight. So. So, yes, to donate, head to ceosleepout.org.au.
2: Also, we're going to have a chat a little bit later to Marshall Hamburger.
1: Yes, we are.
2: If you can hear the music in the background.
1: It's a lovely... No, they've stopped now.
2: No, that's
1: yes, they've stopped. Yep, the entire time the soprano saxophone was going off and then he stopped. So that's good.
3: Well, that was a warm-up anyway.
2: Yes. Yeah, that was a warm-up.
1: It was. I was going to talk about the strangest place you've fallen asleep.
2: Yeah, it is all about the sleep out tonight, but we want to know the strangest places you've fallen asleep. In a garden, on a bus stop, in the back of a ute. Are there my three?
1: Are they?
3: That's quite a night.
1: And we've just had an interesting discussion with half the team here about how you actually keep food to yourself.
2: Yes.
1: Like, do you lie and tell your kids everything's spicy?
2: Yeah, or do you say you're allergic to it?
1: You are allergic to it, yes. All right, we shall discuss further.
3: All right, yes, as we come to you from Cbus Super Stadium this afternoon, Moira and Big Trev live and local on 102.9 Hot Tomato.

0: 1029 Hot Tomato. Moira and Big Trev this afternoon, live from Seabus Super Stadium for the CEO Sleepout happening tonight. Don't forget, if we have an accident on air, that's your chance to win. If we play the same song twice in a row, if it stops partway through, give us a buzz to win an instant $500 cash. TPIL Lawyers and 1029 Hot Tomatoes accidental winners could happen anytime between 6 and 6.
1: Now we're here at the Seabus Super Stadium. Having a great day.
2: We are. Having a wonderful time. Mm-hmm. Yes. We were just chatting with some of the team as well about food, because we do that constantly. Yeah. And strawberries were offered to you, Trevor, to which you replied.
1: I'm allergic.
2: Which is absolute rubbish.
1: How do you know? Have you seen me eating a strawberry?
2: Okay, good point.
1: I could die.
2: A lady joined the conversation. She said, I'm allergic to pineapple.
1: Pineapple.
2: And she goes, but I do love pineapple lumps. And we were like...
1: Wait. And then she started walking off and went, hey,
2: come back here. Come back here, you little pretty lady. Come here. All right. So you're allergic to pineapple, but not to pineapple lumps.
1: Mm.
2: I'm not sure if she thought there was actually fruit in the pineapple lump.
1: Yes.
0: Yeah.
2: And also we said, oh, what happens? She goes, I don't know. I've just never eaten it.
1: Yeah.
2: So her mother told her when she was a child, you're allergic to pineapple, but she's never actually eaten it.
1: So I'm thinking, the only thing I was thinking about was it's got to do with...
2: Mum didn't like pineapple, clearly.
1: She loved ham and pineapple pizza.
2: Oh.
1: And, oh, you can't have anything, darling, because they only ordered for ham and pineapple.
2: Right, so she wants to keep it all for herself.
1: Yeah, that's the only reason I could, because I used to tell the boys that if they wanted something, you can't have it because it doesn't sit well with you.
2: Oh, really?
1: Yeah.
2: Doesn't sit well with
1: you. Ice cream was one of those.
2: Oh, okay.
1: Yeah, I didn't say it was closed. Yep. Or, no, remember last time you had chocolate ice cream? No? Oh, we do.
2: Oh, we do.
1: At the other hospital. Didn't we?
2: Or you do use the phrase of, oh, no, you can't have it, love. It's too spicy for you.
1: Spicy.
2: Oh, too spicy.
1: What?
0: Mum, it's yogurt.
2: No. It's a special type of yogurt that Mummy got from the special store, and it's spicy yogurt.
1: A cinnamon donut is spicy?
2: Incredibly. You should see what happens the next day. You don't want to go through that. No. You want to know, how do you keep food to yourself? Yeah. I think anyone who eats a Turkish delight is actually just faking it, because no one should like Turkish delights.
0: Ben? I like Turkish delights.
1: Yeah, I don't think you really do.
2: I think you just do that because they're the last ones left.
0: No. I know this is off topic, but I bought a whole block of it the other day take home to my family, and it was gone. The whole block gone.
1: So you ate?
0: No, not just me. Everyone in the house
2: ate it. You've started a cult. That's what you've done. The Turkish delight cult. All right, we want to know, how do you keep food to yourself? What little white lies do you tell?
0: Give us a call. 5571-1029. You can be anonymous if you need to, so your kids don't find out. But tell us how you managed to do that, please, at Hot Tomato.

0: 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This afternoon out and about, you can find us sleeping out, actually. It's Cbus Super Stadium for the CEO Sleep Out.
1: We are talking about how you keep food for yourself, you know, telling your kids that things are incredible. Oh, you wouldn't like it. Oh, it's horrible. No, it tastes like broccoli.
2: Oh
1: it's horrible. Ugh.
2: You know how your dad like broccoli.
1: Yes. Oh, no, that cake is made of vegetables.
2: Yeah.
1: Yes.
2: That'll give you a rash.
1: It will, and the runs.
2: We had to take you to hospital. You were there for 17 days.
1: Yes, last time you ate Rocky Road. Jess from Tweed, how do you keep food to yourself?
3: Well, it wasn't me. It's my oldest two. They're 8 and 10. Had a box of Krispy Kreme donuts, and they picked their flavours, and they picked their little three-year-old sister one. She didn't want the one that they picked for her, and so they said, oh, no, Bubby, this one's spicy. And both of them were in on it, and they're both like, oh, yeah, ouch, this is hot, Bubby, you can't have this one. And she just listened. She just said, okay. And they just looked at each other and just,
2: yeah, nice. They would have went, oh, they're looking out for me. I love these guys.
3: Absolutely
4: not the spiciest one.
2: Oh, my God, they're terrible.
0: Oh, I can't imagine where they got that from either. That,
4: no, yes.
0: Jess,
2: Thanks, Jess. Shannon from Labrador, how do you keep food to yourself?
5: I'm actually having the problem at the moment at work, people stealing my lunch out of the fridge.
2: Oh,
5: so
2: what?
5: I've been disguising it in different boxes because the Tim Tams seem to go very far.
2: Yeah.
5: So I actually hide the Tim Tams in a bag in a meat pie box.
0: Very good.
2: That wouldn't be good for us because we'd steal that. Oh, meat pies!
4: That's fantastic.
2: Oh, it's any Tim Tams.
4: Oh, damn it.
2: Yuck.
4: The greatest spicy Tim Tam.
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8: It is still looking a little busy for your run southbound on the M1 at the northern end of the coast as you travel from around Eagleby all the way down to Pimpama. Very slow through there following an earlier incident. Also, the M1 run just around the Narang stretch, both directions still a little slow through there. Smith Street is now bumper to bumper. West Pucklands Drive through to the M1. Brisbane Road, Arundel and Helensvale also getting slowed there, as well as Ross Street south past Royal Pines and the run Bermuda Street. Both directions approaching Christine Ave pretty slow as well. We'll check it again in about 20 minutes. So if you do spot anything else, call the traffic hotline on 5519 2275. And weather staying partly cloudy this afternoon. Right now it's 20 degrees.
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2: Yep, we're sleeping out here at Seabus Super Stadium, all for the CEO sleepout. But we want to know, where is the strangest place you've fallen asleep?
3: Okay, because you are sleeping in the stands.
2: Yep, I got here a bit earlier and I've set up my little, well, cot in the stands.
3: There's not that much of a gap between the stands.
2: No. Like,
3: are you going to be sleeping upright or on your side?
2: You can see the boxes there.
3: Okay.
2: I'm just going to be shoved in there and... Yeah, it's going to be cold, but, oh well, people are doing a lot more after the
3: time. Yeah, absolutely.
2: And I'm only doing this for one night, so We want to know the weirdest places you've fallen asleep. I've sort of fallen asleep, this was before kids.
3: Mm-hmm.
2: I was coming home from surfers one night, missed the buses, slept on a bus stop.
3: Oh.
2: Woke up, there was a guy sleeping on my shoulder.
3: Oh. Did you know him?
2: Nope.
3: Oh, lovely way to meet a friend.
2: Okay, I went, excuse me. He goes, I'm late to the bus too, and I went.
3: How long did you stay in there? We're celebrating which anniversary?
2: We're good friends now. His name is Luke Bradnam.
3: Totally a Luke thing to do. I fell asleep at a Fall Out Boy concert.
2: What? How do you?
3: Well, I was doing breakfast radio, and we'd gone up to Brisbane, and we'd interviewed them, and then they said,
2: "Drop it names."
3: Why not? You haven't done it, and then I fell.
2: Luke.
3: Then I fell asleep during the actual show. Now, for those who remember Fall Out Boy, that's not a very quiet concert.
2: No.
3: No. It's not, quite loud.
2: Not like a choir.
3: No. Not at all.
2: We want to know the weirdest places you've fallen asleep. I've also fallen asleep on an oval.
3: Oval?
2: Yeah, I was just on the way home. I was tired. So I jumped over a fence and there was a school over there and I just slept up against a tree.
3: And getting a back tattoo.
2: I thought you were talking about me.
3: No, I was getting a massive back tattoo on my left shoulder.
2: Ow.
3: And I was face down and I nodded off.
2: That's the same as my niece, but she got a whole back tattoo and she fell asleep for like 2.5 hours. The guy had to go, well, I had to take in a break. He went, oh, yes.
3: Don't move. Yeah. Don't move. Lucky I wasn't having night terrors there. Yeah, awesome. Imagine.
0: Not a good time for some bad drapes.
2: Your butterfly looks like a flamingo. All right, weirdest places you've fallen asleep. Give us a call.
0: Yep, give us a call this afternoon. We'd love to chat to you. 55 71 1029. It's Moira and Big Trev getting you home on 1029 Hot Tomato.

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1: If you had one shot or one opportunity to seize everything you ever wanted, one moment, would you capture it or just let it slip?

0: for the drive home. It's Moira and Big Trev at SEBA Super Stadium this afternoon.
1: Yeah, we're here for the CEO sleep hour, but we want to know, where is the strangest or the weirdest places that you've fallen asleep? When we had our wedding, we had a bus travelling back from, it was out at Silverton, which is 20Ks out of our hometown of Broken Hill. And we had buses going back and forth, and they did like 8 trips, and one guy, his name was Ian. He got onto the first bus and did 8 trips.
2: Wow.
1: Fell asleep on the bus.
2: That's impressive.
1: And then when the bus driver was cleaning it up.
2: Yeah.
1: Excuse me, mate. Are you going to have to leave? He goes,
2: that was an adventure. I love it when kids fall asleep when they're in the middle of doing something. And
1: yes.
2: They like, just like land face forward. And these, but it's just totally out, like completely out.
1: I love it when they fall asleep in their food. I've got my eldest, who's 18 now, when he was 2, eating half of the spaghetti, I got a photo of him. He's got a handful of spaghetti and he's just asleep upright.
2: That's fantastic.
1: We're going to know the weirdest places you've fallen asleep. Emily from Varsity, where was it?
3: Not me. My husband has fallen asleep in a few different places. One was in a nightclub where he got, where they locked up the nightclub, and he woke up in the morning the next day and realizing that the nightclub was empty and,
2: So no one woke him up?
3: No, I don't think they saw him.
1: How do you not see a groom?
2: Was
1: man?
2: He in the DJ box?
3: The second place was on top of our car because he was trying to get off. He got locked out of the house and he couldn't get back in. So he had a balcony. We had a car parked underneath the balcony and he tried to jump to the balcony and cracked the windscreen and fell asleep on top of the car.
2: Was he in the same state that he would have been at the nightclub when he was jumping onto the top of the car?
3: Yes, I think so.
2: I broken it, so Mazda. Yeah, I mean, Brian's isn't going to come out now, so I may as well just have a little bit of a cup.
0: Thanks for dobbing in your partner there, Emily.
2: Fantastic.
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5: 1029 Hot Tomato Traffic.
6: It is still looking pretty slow for your run southbound on the M1 at the moment, travelling from around the Springwood area up at Brizzy all the way down to Pimpamar following some kind of incident through there. Also southbound Helensvale and Gavin, a little slow through that stretch, but that is easing. Robina Town Centre Drive had reports of an accident, adding to the delays heading westbound towards the M1. If you are travelling around some of the other usual areas, Brisbane Road, Arundel and Helensvale, Smith Street, westbound to the motorway and Ross Street, south past Royal Pines, all quite congested through those areas. We will check it again in 15 minutes. So if you do spot anything, call the traffic hotline on 5519 2275. Weather staying partly cloudy this afternoon, and right now it's 20 degrees.
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0: Tracy from Coomera. Good afternoon, you fine-looking woman. How are you?
1: Thank you, love. I'm wonderful. How are you?
0: Well, I think you're even better because you've just won $500. Congratulations. You've called at the right time.
1: Stop it. Oh, stop it. Oh, my God.
2: What are you going to do with that $500?
1: Oh, well... I think I might put that towards my holiday.
0: Oh, where are you off to, Tracy?
1: Bali would be nice. And then maybe with Big Trev and getting on Big Brother.
0: Oh, wow.
2: Well, you can do that too.
0: There you go.
2: If you give me that $500, I'll put it in a good word
0: for you. You know a guy. It's only going to cost you $500. Congratulations, Tracy.
1: I can't believe it. You are amazing. Thank you.
0: You're so welcome, love.
3: Good on
0: you. We actually did nothing. We did nothing at all.
4: It was mostly TPIL.
0: Yeah, mate.
3: In fact, it's 100%. TPIL lawyers and 1029 Hot Tomatoes accidental winners. Anytime between 6 a.m. and 6 p.m. if you hear a stuff up playing the same song twice in a row or if a song stops partway through, that is when you can call up, just like Tracy, to win $500 cash.
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17: 1029 Hot Tomato Traffic.
18: Got a few delays still northbound on the M1 around Mudrabar following an earlier crash just at the exit 82 on ramp. If you are travelling southbound as well for the stretch from almost out of Brizzy all the way down to Pimpama, do have some heavy delays through that area at the moment. There is some tyre debris in the lane just at the exit 49 off ramp, or just before that. That is causing some extra delays for that run southbound. The other local roads doing pretty well at the moment. Bermuda Street, Mermaid and Burley Waters, some build up through there. Do also have a couple of delays as always for that stretch west on Smith Street from Parklands Drive to the motorway. We will check it again in 20 minutes. So if you do spot anything, call the traffic hotline on 5519 2275.
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18: It's 4:03. Hi, I'm Rebecca Dakin. Police say they're still working to determine a cause of death after a woman's body was found on a Gold Coast beach. A member of the public found the woman unresponsive in waters off Golden Ford Drive in Tugan around 11:30 this morning. The woman's identity is also yet to be confirmed. A Gold Coast woman accused of killing two of her adult children years apart has had a remaining murder charge against her dropped. Marie Crabtree was last month found not guilty of murdering her 26-year-old son Jonathan with a drug-laced smoothie at their Maudsland home in 2017. Today, similar charges relating to the death of her 18-year-old daughter 5 years earlier were discontinued by prosecutors. Opposition leader Angus Taylor says the government's latest backflip is a sign they should scrap the budget and start again. The threshold for small business capital gains tax concessions will be raised significantly following backlash from industry groups. Taylor says while it is a step forward, it signals to businesses that there's no point in growing.
21: That's exactly the kind of signal you'd expect from this Prime Minister and this Treasurer, who have never worked in businesses. They don't understand them. If you don't grow the business, you don't grow the country, you don't grow incomes, you don't grow employment, you don't grow opportunity, you don't grow aspiration.
18: And the Gold Coast economy is continuing its rapid transformation, with a new report revealing it's worth a staggering $55.2 billion. According to the new State of the City report out this morning, the city's economy is growing faster than the average of the capitals and is ranked second nationally, only behind Sydney.
22: The Suns are taking on the Hawks this Friday, June 19. 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
18: The numbers are in for last night's massive Origin clash. 4.3 million people tuned in, making it the most watched Origin game of all time. It was also the biggest Origin crowd ever, with 91,671 people attending in Melbourne. And an uplifting speech at halftime has inspired England to a 4-2 win over Croatia at the World Cup this morning. Skipper Harry Kane says manager Thomas Tuchel blasted them when scores were level at half-time, telling the players not to be afraid.
23: But in the second half, we felt like, let's just go. If we see a man in front, we go. Just the intensity we went at, I think that's our biggest strength. So we're going to have to use that more this tournament.
18: In other results, Ronaldo's Portugal drew 1-1 with Congo. Ghana beat Panama 1-0 and Colombia beat Uzbekistan 3-1. We'll check your weather next.
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18: Checking your weather now and staying partly cloudy through the afternoon and evening. Tomorrow will be partly cloudy as well, top of 23. And there is a slight chance of a shower developing. Partly cloudy, late shower for Saturday. And then a bit of a rainy day on the way for Sunday. Anywhere up to 25 millimetres possible. 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
1: Yes, at Cbus Super Stadium this afternoon, the CEO sleep out on tonight, and we would love you to get behind us. 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
2: It's amazing how many CEOs are actually doing it.
3: Yes.
2: And how much money they've raised so far.
3: Yeah.
2: It's just absolutely brilliant.
3: They've got a board down here of what the prices used to be like in 1970. So for an average house was like $22,000. For an average house now, 1.2.
2: Oh, my gosh.
24: Million.
2: I have the $2, if that helps.
1: Do you? 1.2 million?
2: Does no, like I just have $2. That's all, not the 1.2, just 2. We've got a fantastic tech who works on our outdoor broadcast. His name is Jamie. And Jamie I asked him today if he had something that he could open up a packet of dressing for me with. He pulled out the most amazing Swiss Army knife. Not Swiss Army knife, is it? What's it called? A Leatherman. Hurrah. We were trying to talk Swiss Army knife.
3: He didn't say it like that, though.
2: No, he did. Sorry.
3: Also, things that make you go blur. I have we just want you to give us your stories of the things that make you, that will make us go bleh, bleh. If you've hurt yourself, you've broken something, you've torn something, you've drank something.
2: That wasn't supposed to be drunk.
3: Yeah. So I've got one of a bike's accident.
1: The next half hour pretty much will be Leatherman and blah. So all of that sort of stuff.
3: Leatherman!
1: It's Moira at Big Trev. That's who it is. Yeah. 1029 Hot Tomato.

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1: Radio, things that make us go blue and those stories that'll make us throw up. I've just sent a video to our Instagram. There is no sound to it. It is a guy, he's riding his bike. It's like an outdoor event on a mountain bike.
2: Mm-hmm.
1: He comes flying off a ramp but comes off it wrong, flips over his bike, and then the x-ray of where the handle went.
0: Oh.
2: What is that?
0: That's not supposed to be there.
2: That's not supposed to be in his body.
1: So he flipped over.
2: Oh, my God.
1: And then the handlebar has gone into his...
2: groin.
1: Yes, right into his groin.
2: Groin.
1: Groin. And then there's the x-ray.
2: Yeah.
1: There's no sound to it because...
2: You don't need it.
1: No, you don't need it.
2: You can hear it and feel it. Anyway. I was at the hairdressers today.
1: Yeah.
2: And we got talking about... because it's always interesting whenever I go to my hairdressers. Wild About Hair. I love them. They're fantastic.
1: Yeah.
2: But we were talking about our kids and... one of the girls still has the umbilical cords from her children.
1: No, she...
2: One child is turning 17.
1: No.
2: She still has the bits.
1: Why?
2: And she sniffs them.
1: No, what? She does. She
2: apparently
1: does
2: they
1: not.
2: Smell funny.
0: Yeah, I can imagine.
1: Because they were inside you and attached to a baby.
0: Don't they shrivel up over 17
2: yes.
0: years?
2: Yes, they shrivel.
1: And she smells them.
2: Well, apparently they smell funny.
1: As in good funny?
2: No,
1: or?
2: I don't think good funny.
1: Then why is she doing it? She's got no friends. That's why her kids have left. They've moved
2: She's
1: out.
2: She's keeping them just for the pieces
1: It's
2: now.
1: Your birthday. You can have cake and have a sniff of this.
2: This is your 17 years ago.
1: Oh, we shared this.
2: Oh.
1: That's disgusting.
2: Thank you. I thought you'd like it.
1: Radio, your go.
2: Your turn, Gold Coast.
1: Who sniffs it?
0: All right.
1: Who is she?
0: What is your story? Something that'll make us go. We'd love you to give us a call now. 555-71-1029 here at Hot Tomato. Moira and Big Trev for the drive home. 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
1: Radio, we need those stories that'll make us go bleh. Boise had a story.
2: I was at the hairdressers today, and one of the ladies there mentioned that she still had the umbilical cords from her children.
1: Oh, my God.
2: And they smell. And one of her kids is 17.
1: Why would you?
2: You're welcome.
1: Why would you sniff them?
2: I don't know. You know, there are some weird things, though, that you act like, not accidentally, but you just instantly sniff. Like, I remember when the kids were little.
1: Like your belly button.
2: Do you do that?
1: No, I'm just
2: No,
1: saying.
2: I don't do it. Do you do it?
1: You do it.
2: Do you do it?
1: No.
2: Do you put your finger in it and then... No.
1: Lisa from Narang.
2: Thank you.
1: Please. why would you...
2: I didn't... No, you do it. You do it.
1: You're
2: not
1: weirdo.
2: Me. I don't do it.
1: We want to know what's that things that make you go blur. Lisa from Narang, what is it?
3: I was talking to my physio yesterday about when I got mauled by my bull mastiff and I was five. He mauled my face. And I was telling her how one of the lower canine teeth went through... like my underneath my lip, like in my chin area, and it put a hole through my mouth and into my like inside my mouth. And when my face was being held like wrapped up with a towel, I actually just stuck my tongue through that hole. So that's funny because I could feel the washer on my mouth, but I hadn't stuck my tongue through my lips. It was through the hole of my face.
1: Oh, my Lord.
2: That's
1: not even blood. That's cool.
2: That's just
1: fun. Oh, my God.
2: Ooh, thank you, Lisa.
1: Thank you, Lisa.
2: Kylie from Broadbeach, what's the story that's going to make us go bleh?
4: Okay, guys, I've got two sons. One's 30, the other one's 25. And when they were born, their dad took them to get the old snip. And
2: yep,
4: I still have my snip downstairs. And I still have their...
1: No, you don't. No.
4: Yes, in my purse, no. I do.
2: You
1: no.
2: Hang on. Should not.
0: Did you say in your purse, Kylie?
4: No,
2: I thought
4: you
2: said downstairs.
1: Oh, God.
2: No. Just no.
4: With all their teeth and all their teeth. Yes,
1: bring back and be anonymous.
2: Oh, my goodness.
1: People know your name.
2: Oh, my gosh.
1: Why have you kept their bits?
2: Can I tell you something? I just remembered that one of my dogs actually ate the umbilical cord that popped off one of the boys, Spicy McHaggis. It popped off Jackson, and when I was changing his nappy one time, just not long after he was born, and Spicy got it and ate it. Okay.
1: Kylie.
2: Mm. All right.
0: Thank you, Kylie.
1: Monday, we're having an intervention with Kylie.
0: Oh.
1: Oh, my God. Is that a new segment? We're having an intervention.
0: That should be with Kylie.
1: Yeah, we're
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6: 1029 Hot Tomato Traffic.
7: It is still very busy for the southbound run on the M1 heading out of Brizzy down towards the Gold Coast. Looks as though that is all pretty much due to some tyre debris that is causing issues around Pimpamar just before exit 49. And yeah, delays all the way back towards the Springwood area as a result of that one. If you're travelling further south around the Narang area, both directions a bit slow through there now. Smith Street, usual dramas still west from Parklands Drive to the M1 and Bermuda Street around Mermaid and Burley Waters, a couple of hold-ups through there. We will check it again in about 20 minutes. So if you spot anything, call 5519-2275. Weather partly cloudy through your afternoon and evening, and right now it is 19 degrees.
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0: 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It's 102.9 Hot Tomato, Moira and Big Trev at Sea Bus Super Stadium this afternoon. The CEO sleep out on tonight, so everyone is just getting, well, their nice comfy cardboard bits ready to go, hey.
1: Yeah, they are.
2: Yep, the bed's all ready.
1: For more information to donate, head to ceosleepout.org.au as well. That's Marshall Hamburger in the background, just in case you haven't noticed. He's been doing it. He's performing for everybody tonight. We're going to have a catch up with him very soon. But here at Seabus, I of course had a salad for lunch because I'm that exciting.
2: Yes.
1: And I had to try to open the dressing, and I had nothing to open it with.
2: No.
1: I went to our tech extraordinaire, Jamie, one of our favourite humans. Said, "Mate, do you have something that we can actually cut open my dressing?" With to which he brought out this amazing, it's like a Swiss Army knife on crack.
2: Yeah, it's a Leatherman tool. Yeah, it's a little Leatherman. Yeah,
1: I've never seen anything like this in my life.
2: Yep.
1: Do you have a Swiss Army knife?
2: I have a Swiss Army knife.
1: Do you?
2: But I don't carry it around now because, you know, all
1: the rules, yes.
2: The rules and the regulations. But when I was in the street team, I used to carry around one with us all the time because if I was cutting open
1: boxes.
2: Opening
1: dressings.
2: Yeah.
1: Yep.
2: Yeah.
1: Very annoying announcers with first world problems that she can't open her dressing.
2: The announcers I had to deal with back in the day, oh, my God. So needy. But yeah, I used to carry one around all the time. It was a gift from the kids and Breezy. I think it was for my 30th or something,
1: Wow.
2: back in the day. And I used to carry it around with me all the time.
1: And how many tools are on it?
2: There's quite a few. There's a...
1: Do different ones have different... Can you get like a three-pack, a five-pack, a 10-pack, a 12-pack?
2: Yeah, you can get
1: a
2: like...
1: A 36-pack and just a knob.
2: Now that's sometimes the guy using it.
1: Ah, right.
2: Mine has scissors, a knife, like a little chisel, a nail file, and I think there's like a little screwdriver and stuff on there as
1: well. That's so cool.
2: Like a star screwdriver.
1: Ben, do you have one?
0: I don't actually have one that I've bought per se. I've had one that's been handed down. So I actually have grandfather's one. Yeah.
1: Oh, that's so cool.
0: Yeah, which is cool. I mean, I don't use it very often and, you know, I
1: sure.
0: stick to...
1: But it's there.
0: It's there, yeah. So it's pretty cool.
1: Yeah.
0: It's good to hand me down.
1: All right. We want to know, do you have a Swiss Army knife or a Leatherman?
2: Yeah.
1: And how often do you use it?
2: Because bush, like if you're out the bush and stuff, the guy's got those little pocket knives on their hip, always wearing those.
1: Mm.
2: And Swiss Army knives because they're always out in the land on doing something with cattle or the fences and stuff.
0: Yeah.
2: But yeah, I used to carry one for ages.
1: What is the rule with that? Like you wouldn't be able to take that anywhere though now, would you?
0: Well,
1: like you'd only be able to use it.
0: No.
1: Yes.
0: I mean, but if you're an urban cowboy and you've got things to do around town, I don't know, maybe.
1: Things to do around town. I like that.
0: Yeah.
1: Excuse me, little lady. I'm just going to go and do things around town. Thank you.
3: I'm going to go cut up a sheep.
1: Oh, yeah. I mean, it's from the butchers, but anyway. We want to know, Swiss Army knives, Leatherman, have you had one or
0: is one
1: in your possession?
0: Yeah, 5571 1029 is our number. Give us a call. Let's chat about it here at 1029 Hot Tomato.

0: Here on 102.9 Hot Tomato, you've got Moira and Big Trev this afternoon. We are at Cbus Super Stadium.
1: We are talking about Leathermans. Didn't even know what that was until today, and now I feel a bit more masculine.
2: Wow.
1: I'm
2: so sorry.
0: Nerves here.
1: So, g'day, mate.
2: Merv just rocked up.
1: Nerves here.
2: Merv put one elbow on a chair, looked me deep in the eyes, and goes, Leatherman. And I was like, so creeped out.
1: So as I've learned, a Leatherman is a very, very cool tool owned by our wonderful tech, Jamie, for many things. And I didn't even know this. And then we got talking about Swiss Army knives. My aunt had a Swiss Army knife. And I thought it was just the cool. She was a single woman, but she was very, very capable of everything. So she had one. And I remember being fascinated by it when I was a kid. Just absolutely fascinated.
3: Yeah, obviously you couldn't have, it's not around anymore.
1: Or? No, I don't know what happened to it after she moved into
2: she lost it in a bar fight.
1: Maybe she lost it in a scrap.
2: Your Leatherman against mine. Let's go. Moira, hold my beer.
1: All right. Glenn from Eleanor.
2: I know you're five, but hold it.
1: You've already finished it. you have a story about a Leatherman.
0: Yes. But it also is going to make us kind of go blur. Is that right?
4: Well,
0: yes.
4: Oh, great. Seeing as you were talking about them today, I remembered the very first time I used one on the job. I used to work for an outside broadcast company that did sports broadcasts, and I told my dad about this cool multi-tool I'd seen on the broadcast. And for Christmas, my brothers and I all got a Leatherman each. So OB, I'm out there, and it was we'd laid about 8 kilometres worth of camera cable around Royal Pines for the ladies' masters, which was very, very lovely. And it was very cool. And it came to pack up, and I had this bunch of cable that was held parallel by about 3 or 4 zip ties. I'm like, I know what'll fix this. Whip out the Leatherman, get the big blade out, slip it under the Ziploc ties. But, of course, I completely misjudged the length of the blade and how my left hand was holding it. And I happened to slice my thumb long ways on my left hand from the base to the tip.
0: Oh, boy.
4: Those that are so deep. Those ones that are so massive that they don't bleed right away, but you can see all the muscle. Welcome to every horror movie located entirely on your own body. It was great. But when the blood did show up, it came in a rush.
0: Yeah.
1: Oh, my God.
2: Holy hell. So what? Did you have to get that stitched or what happened?
4: I did get it stitched, and the sound, because I took my T-shirt off to wrap it, I had nothing else, and the sound when I peeled the T-shirt off at the hospital was the most wonderful. And the blood came back.
2: Oh, my Lord.
1: Everything hurts.
2: Oh, my God.
4: Strangely enough, they told me not to bring the Leatherman back next OB. I don't know why.
1: I do not know why.
2: Because you were fine.
1: Oh, my God,
2: Glenn.
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7: It is looking pretty slow still, travelling south on the M1 out of the Brizzy area down to Ormo following an earlier incident near Pimpamar. Looks as though the haze are cleared now. There was some debris on the road, but it is still very busy as a result of that. Also, both directions around the Narang Stretch, continuing to see some minor holdups through there, as well as Bermuda Street, Burley and Mermaid Waters, and that westbound run, Sweet Street from Parklands Drive through to the M1, still bumper to bumper through there. We will check it again in 20 minutes. If you spot anything, call the traffic hotline on 55519 2275. Weather partly cloudy through the rest of the afternoon and evening, and right now it is 19 degrees.
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1: Trevor has set his bed up, which is separate to everybody else in the stadium, which is great. Away from absolutely everything.
2: Yeah, I like this.
0: Yeah.
1: Is it because you snore?
2: It's I snore.
1: Yeah.
2: And I only sleep next to one person.
1: Yes.
2: And Chris doesn't want to sleep next to me anymore. So
1: it's because you had that tiff. Now, we do have
2: our
1: ambassadors here for Vinny's CEO sleep app, Linda Dawes. How are you?
3: I'm so excited.
1: You are?
3: Are you excited, Trev?
2: Yes, I am very excited. I haven't done this for a long, long time.
1: And joining us as well, Jamie Preston. Hello, how are you?
4: Hello, everyone. I'm really well, thank you.
1: Now, you guys, this must be like Christmas, kind of. Like, you've been preparing for so long, and it's finally here. How are we feeling?
3: I'm feeling really overwhelmed. I have to say, I've had a few days where I've cried this week just with the amount of support and because we've hit a record number of fundraising, and it's just, it gets overwhelming
1: it
3: and
1: does.
3: Just it, the generosity of this city is insane. And honestly, I get emotional when I think about it.
4: Oh, that's awesome.
1: What is our figure at the moment, Jamie?
4: Our figure is 803,637.
1: Oh, my God.
2: Wow.
4: Absolutely serious.
1: That is huge. And that's going back to the Gold Coast community as well. That money raised here to, you know, fight homelessness, to find solutions, that's coming back to Gold Coasters as well.
3: Yeah. The solution to homelessness is homes. And this money will absolutely go towards building homes. We're already building 60 units at Narang, which we've talked to you guys about before.
4: Awesome.
3: And this will go to the next purchase of a property of land, hopefully in the northern Gold Coast, we think.
2: Oh,
3: and
2: wow.
3: Yes, it's amazing.
2: That's so cool.
4: Yeah. Linda and I are determined to lobby council and government to get this underway, and we're hopefully nearly there, and we'll be doing the next project very soon.
2: That's great for you.
1: We get to meet a lot of people. We get to work with a lot of charities, which is one of the great things about radio. But you guys are seriously so committed, and you're so driven for this cause as well. And so congratulations to the both of you for your efforts, because it's just been wonderful. You've been so easy to talk to. We've been able to contact you whenever we want. Thanks, Belinda, for that midnight phone call the other night. No, I'm kidding. But
2: she's not.
1: It has been wonderful to work with you guys as well. And looking forward to seeing everyone arrive and then see some beautiful photos of you all in the morning.
2: Yeah. This will be me in the morning.
1: Okay. Very similar face.
4: Hopefully.
3: I'm about to do a before, during and after selfie.
1: Oh, yes. Beautiful.
3: The progression will not be good.
1: Okay. And that's more than fine. Now, people can still donate, can't they?
4: Absolutely. Yep. So they can go to ceosleepout.org.au and donate to the Gold Coast. We would love to get to $1 million if we could.
1: Yes.
4: That's my idea. But if we're above the target now. Anyway, we're great.
2: That's great.
1: So good.
2: That reaches for another target next year if you don't reach us up.
4: And we can't thank you guys enough as well. Like, I text Trev last night. I was going to footy training. I hop in the car and they're talking about it.
2: Yeah.
4: I hop in the car this morning. They're talking about it. It's like,
2: that's
4: it's
2: how you get
1: we're very low on content at the moment. No, I'm kidding. I'm joking. Congratulations, guys.
2: Yeah, well done.
1: We are here and Trevor and the Hot Tomato team sleeping out as well. So that website again, ceosleepout.org.au.
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7: Everyone knows I like my Three Kings pizza.
6: The best, you say?
7: Oh, the toppings are amazing. Anyway, I went in to order the pizza. It was fairly early. Started ordering my pizza. The girl at the counter, she said, can I help you? I'll have a large chicken avocado pizza, please. Hold the tomato. And anyway, I'm standing there in the middle of order. I'm contemplating getting a couple of soft drinks, and I heard this behind me. I turned around, honestly, because I didn't know anyone was in there. This lady had snuck up.

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9: Still got delays for the northern end of the Gold Coast on the M1 following some tyre debris that had scattered across a few lanes around Pimpamar. Looks as though that's been cleared now, but do still have some minor congestion around the Ormo and Pimpamar area, and then very busy as you head out of Springwood all the way down towards the Stapleton stretch. Very bumper to bumper through there. Both directions around Narang still a little busy as well, but your other Gold Coast majors doing pretty well. No major dramas, just the run on Bermuda Street, Mermaid Burley Waters, still some minor delays through there, as well as westbound Smith Street from Olsen Ave to the M1. We'll check it again in 20. So if you spot anything, call the traffic hotline on 5519 2275.
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9: It's 5 o'clock. Hi, I'm Rebecca Dakin. A driver who was drunk and high when he fatally struck a young boy riding with his family on the Gold Coast has finally learnt his fate. Keith Andrew Chambers was also speeding when he lost control and slammed into 9-year-old Aidan Guimeres as he was riding his bike with his father near Robina Town Centre in 2024. Today, he was sentenced to 14 years jail, with at least 80% of that having to be served before parole. He's also been banned from driving for life. A member of the public has made a shock discovery with a woman's body found on a Gold Coast beach today. Police were called to Golden Four Drive at Tugan around 11:30 this morning after the bystander discovered the woman dead in the water. Officers say they are still working to identify the woman and determine the cause of her death. The federal government has made changes to its contentious capital gains tax reforms unveiled in the budget. The income threshold for the 50% discount has now been raised from $2 million to $10 million after industry leaders said the original value would stifle small business and productivity. Anthony Albanese says the reforms will benefit plenty of Aussies.
11: It's not easy. The easy thing to do is to sit back, pretend that everything's all okay. What we are doing here is delivering real change, and it's real change in the interests of the nation.
9: And the Gold Coast now has the second largest economy in the country, sitting only behind Sydney. Latest data reveals our economy skyrocketed to more than $55 billion, supporting 350,000 jobs, while our employment rate's at just 2%, the lowest of any major Australian city. We're outpacing all of the country's capitals when it comes to economic growth, increasing 25% since 2020.
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9: Portugal head coach Roberto Martinez has defended his star striker Cristiano Ronaldo as pundits start to question whether he should be substituted in tight matches. It comes after the team drew 1-1 with Congo at the World Cup this morning, with Ronaldo again coming away goalless. But Martinez has rejected the concerns.
13: Makes no sense to get the best goal scorer in world football out in a game that you need goals.
9: Earlier today, England managed to finish 4-2 winners against Croatia after scores were locked at 2-2 at half-time. And AFL action gets back underway tonight with a blockbuster clash between top of the table Frio and third place Geelong. We'll take a look at the weather next.
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9: Taking a look at the weather, partly cloudy this evening and an overnight low of 13 degrees on the way. Tomorrow, partly cloudy and 23 with a slight chance of a shower. Saturday, looking partly cloudy, top of 24. There is a high chance of showers developing through the evening. That's ahead of a bit of a rainy one Sunday, anywhere up to 25 millimetres possible. Still an early shower or two Monday before the wet weather clears for at least Tuesday and Wednesday. It is 19 degrees at the moment. Between 6 a.m. and 6 p.m. when we accidentally stuff up, you cash in. 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
19: Well, Cbus Super Stadium, that is where we are this afternoon ahead of the CEO sleep out tonight on the Gold Coast.
20: Yes, we are. We are down here raising awareness for the homelessness.
21: And funds as well.
20: Yeah, we're just sleeping out, and some of the a lot of CEOs are sleeping out just for one night, just sleeping in rough.
21: Mm-hmm.
20: But there's a lot of people out there that need your help. They have reached great numbers, but we still need donations.
21: Absolutely.
20: So, there's a target.
21: There is. Well, we've reached the target. We're going over, and now Jamie's just told us, one of the ambassadors, he wants to make $1 million. So, all right, Gold Coast, it's up to you. CEOsleepout.org.au.
19: Go, go, go.
20: Also, I saw this clip on Instagram. Mm-hmm. It was posted by a girl named Demi, and there was an incident as her and her partner were driving.
21: Okay.
20: An incident with a spider.
21: Oh, reaction in the car.
20: The reaction is next level because I'm pretty sure she doesn't like spiders.
21: Oh, you reckon?
20: Yeah, so we're going to give Demi a call a little bit later and get her side of the story.
21: We're going to have a chat with Marshall Hamburger as well. He's performing at Winner of Australian Idol. He's performing tonight for the CEO Sleep Out. Chat with him too.
19: Amazing. That's all that.
21: Thank you.
19: Moira and Big Trev, live and local for the drive home on 1829 Hot Tomato.

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1: I saw something quite funny, which was, without telling me the job that you do, just tell me something that you would say at least 15 times a day in your job.
2: Hey, Moira. Yeah.
1: That would be it.
2: I've just sent you something. Why isn't anybody replying to my WhatsApp? Go to the Blues. Shut up, Trevor.
1: Well, if you were like a nurse or something like that, name and date of birth.
2: Oh, yes.
1: Yeah. Mm-hmm.
0: Bend over and cough.
2: Yeah, that's
1: a
2: doctor.
1: Are you a prison guard?
2: No, it's a...
3: Shush, you.
2: That's Taylor who works in the primate team. Anything that sounds inappropriate, yeah, all you hear is...
0: Maybe it hit a little too close to home, mate.
1: Maybe I did.
2: Yeah, maybe. Well, she did go missing for a while.
1: Please don't do that.
2: Oh, yeah?
1: Shh. Preschool teacher?
2: Or library.
1: Or back to the prison guard.
0: Please don't do that.
2: Don't put that in your mouth.
1: I wish your
2: mum. Look at Taylor.
1: Oh, dear. Eyes this way.
2: Oh, yes.
1: Teacher.
2: Yes.
1: Mm-hmm. Or optometrist, I guess, as well. Make a tight fist. Giving blood. What are you talking about?

0: not realise that you're saying 15 times a day.
1: You guys can help out too instead of staring at us. We got our whole team going, entertain us, monkeys. There's another one.
0: Entertain us, monkeys.
1: That's not funny.
0: Oh, dear.
1: I'm switching radio stations. You're not funny.
0: Okay.
1: You got any more?
0: No, that's it.
1: Oh, that's it. Thank you.
2: Well, if you got any, yeah, you can let us know. The thing that I say all the time, Moira and Big Trev.
0: There you go.
2: Yeah. 1829 Hot Tomato.

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Sounds old. Let's play some new music instead. New music. 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

0: live and local, 102.9 Hot Tomato, Moira and Big Trev for the CEO sleep out tonight. We are live at Cbus Super Stadium right now.
1: Righto, we are here at the CEO sleep out. There is a great bunch of Hot Tomato, people.
2: Family, yep.
1: Yeah, we're all just going to be sleeping here. There's around about seven of us sleeping here tonight, as well as Christo. We have Marshall Hamburger. Hello, Marshall.
3: Hello, guys. Thank you for having me.
1: Absolute talent from Australian Idol.
4: You are going to be performing for everybody tonight. How exciting.
3: Yes, we are. We've just been rehearsing, doing sound checks. I'm amazed by the reverb of this whole place.
4: You know what? We could tell you were amazed because there was a couple of times where there was just one voice that was just booming out.
1: Yes.
4: But you could feel the joy.
1: Yes.
4: But as well. Have you performed at somewhere like this big before as well? I mean, it is, the acoustics is amazing because of the emptiness of the seats.
3: Yes, exactly. Yeah. I've never played anything like this before, so this has been a really, really fun. And the closest is like Sunny Coast Stadium, but that's like one row of these like four layers of sheets. So it's just awesome. Dad was playing the saxophone.
4: Yes.
3: He was like, where's the reverb coming from? And he looked up. I was like, this is amazing. It's the roof.
4: You're performing for everybody. It's part of the experience of the CEOs as well. And I do remember we were told that you were messaged on Facebook about being part of it and instantly said yes, which is just fantastic.
3: I mean, it's such an awesome thing to be a part of. And, you know, if I can donate my time to just, like, do something good for the world, you know.
5: That's awesome.
3: Doing music as well. I love doing music.
4: And the reverb. So you sound amazing as well.
1: Are you playing anything special tonight? Are you doing covers? Are you going to do something of your own?
3: I'm doing a mixture of lots of covers because, I know, obviously, that's what I'm known for, doing lots of covers.
1: Yeah.
3: But I've got a couple of my originals snuck in there. One of my latest one, Brand New Man, which came out, I think, May 1st.
1: Mm-hmm. Oh, nice.
3: And I've got my one that I actually performed on Idol, Thought of You.
1: Which has been
3: lots of fun. Yeah.
4: Great.
1: Awesome.
4: And is it your family in the band?
3: It's my dad's on saxophone and backing so vocals.
1: Cool. Yes.
3: And the percussionist is like an old family friend from like years.
1: Yes.
3: And the guitarist is just one of my best friends from high school.
1: Really?
3: Yeah.
1: So that's great.
4: Dad got you into music or...
3: Yeah, well, I actually started out as like a kid, I wanted to get into like film and like acting.
1: Yeah.
3: And so I did a lot of that growing up. But then I was playing a game called Fallout, like New Vegas.
1: Yeah.
3: And I started getting into jazz music. Oh, so cool. It's like a post-apocalyptic thing.
5: Yeah, no, I know what you're talking about.
4: Oh, God. They're gone. You've just become best friends.
3: Oh, yeah. They were playing jazz music. And I remember I got into jazz first. Mm, and then I just evolved from there.
1: Oh, wow.
3: I went to a music high school. That's where I met my friend.
4: That's so cool.
3: Yeah,
4: that's
3: so fantastic.
4: Well, thank you for donating your time and your talent.
5: That's really, really nice.
4: All the Vinny CEOs who are going to be sleeping out tonight will be very much enjoying it. All the best. We look forward to speaking to you again. So, thank you for all our merch.
1: We got all this merch.
4: Yeah. That's so cool.
1: We're going to give some out a little bit later, but thank you very much, Marshall, for your time.
3: No worries. Thank you guys for having me.
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8: It is still looking pretty slow on the M1 heading southbound out of Brizzy all the way down towards the Coomera stretch following some earlier issues. Still working to clear through all of that congestion. Both directions around Narang, some minor delays through there. Gold Coast Highway around Surfers Paradise, a little slow now. Also both directions of Thomas Drive heading through Chevron Island. Busy too if you're on Smith Street, that westbound run from Olsen Avenue through to the M1. Still some minor congestion through there. We will check it again in 20 minutes. If you spot anything, call 55519-2275. Weather, a bit of a cloudy evening, overnight low of 13, and right now it's 18 degrees.
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1: I saw this on Instagram and it made me laugh like so much. It involves a girl named Demi. She's a passenger, a passenger princess in a car. her partner is driving and they're driving, but then a big huntsman is crawling across the dashboard.
2: It's huge.
1: It is massive. Ooh, now, Shane Boise.
3: Please.
1: She's freaking out.
3: Please.
1: Stop it.
4: Just hear a voice.
1: I can't pull over. He's trying to come in.
2: You can pull over there, buddy.
1: No, you can't. It's a roundabout.
2: No, you can't.
1: No.
4: Oh. I'm stopping. Stop. It's a horse.
2: Good.
1: Yeah. Now, we've got Demi. Hello, Demi.
5: Hello, guys. How is going?
2: Oh, my gosh, love. You poor thing.
1: What roundabout was that on the Gold Coast?
5: I lived to tell the tale.
2: Yeah, you lived. You did. But did you die? Where were you on the Gold Coast?
5: Heading back to Wurrungery behind Highland Park.
2: Oh. Now, just to clarify.
5: Yeah.
2: Keep going.
5: We moved to Acreage about 2 months ago, so we're in amongst it all, really.
2: Okay. So that's where the offender lives with you, or had he travelled from a distance?
5: Yeah, obviously just hitching a ride with us for free.
1: Now, Demi, do you not like spiders?
2: Oh, come on.
1: Wow.
5: Look, to be honest, anything that crawls, I'm a bit, like, ick about, but I didn't really realise how terrified I was of a gigantic huntsman. So
2: it was gigantic. I will agree with you on that one. Your partner didn't seem to care whatsoever.
1: Well, he was in the middle of driving.
2: Well, he was driving.
5: No, and he's a country boy. He's just like, it's fine. It's not poisonous. It's not going to hurt you.
2: Yeah.
1: It's just a huntsman. They're more scared of you than you are of them.
2: Oh, for goodness sake.
4: Well, imagine how much
5: I'd like to see the huntsman's point of view.
2: Yeah, that would be good. he's on the huntsman radio right now talking about his point of view.
1: You should have seen this lady.
4: Just kept screaming at
5: trash-talking me.
1: Now, the end of the video ends up well because your partner picks the huntsman out and helps him in onto the footpath.
2: Oh, that's nice.
1: Yes. And who was in the back seat of the car? There was someone else in the back seat.
5: My stepdaughter, Elsie. So she's pretty much like Bindio, and she is unfazed by anything. She made a comment afterwards and was like, oh, damn, bit of a city slicker, aren't ya?
2: Oh!
4: She's got a point
1: over the car.
5: She goes, Dad, please don't kill it. Please don't kill it.
2: Oh, bless.
1: Good on her.
2: And then you killed it.
5: She picks up cockroaches with her hands and takes them out of my house. Yeah.
2: Oh. Well, at least you're supported at home, not in the car, which is always good.
5: No. I feel like he just should have crashed into the middle of the roundabout.
2: Mate, I'm totally with you. Yeah, no, just left the car. Just set it on fire. But, go. See you. Bye.
5: There's an ad up for the car. It's for sale now. I'm just done.
1: Oh, hey, Demi, thank you very much.
2: Thanks, Demi.
1: What we're asking the Gold Coast is, what should have he done?
2: Yeah, what should he have done? I mean, he wasn't a roundabout. Yes, he cannot stop there. But there was a long period of time where he wasn't in the roundabout.
1: No, yeah, but he had to get
2: he could have stopped.
4: All right, well, what do you think? Whose side are you on here? Give us a call. 551-1029 is our number.
2: Or has it happened to you, maybe?
4: Yeah. It's Moira and Big Trev.

0: Live and local 1029 Hot Tomato, Moira and Big Trev on the Gold Coast. In fact, at Cbus Super Stadium this afternoon ahead of the CEO Sleepout, which is happening tonight.
1: We just spoke to Demi. Now, Demi was the star of an Instagram video that I saw.
2: Not one of those.
1: There was a Huntsman spider crawling across their dashboard. Her partner was trying his best to pull the car over.
2: Ignoring her screams, I think is what you mean.
1: Yeah, well, Demi was freaking out.
2: Freaking.
1: Absolutely freaking out. You can check it on my Instagram. I've shared it on there. It is next level funny. He pulls over and they're in the middle of a roundabout.
2: Not the whole time. They were going through the roundabout the entire time.
1: Yeah, but they're driving. You can't really pull over a car so someone will go up there. Yeah.
2: But as we found out, that he's a country boy, so he absolutely does not care.
1: Yeah, but he was very soothing. He was. Until he stopped the car and started laughing.
2: Yeah, that was it.
1: And then the rest of the video is her...
2: just crying, basically.
1: Yeah, pretty much.
2: Pretty much. All right, we've got Luke from Oxford on the phone. Now, do you agree with me that the car should have just been set on fire? Or has something like this happened to you?
3: Well, I bought a second-hand new car not long ago and I had a similar thing with the Huntsman on the... come out the air conditioner vent. But I'll just let you know that they actually are venomous.
2: Are they?
3: Yes. They just very rarely bother about humans, that's all. But yeah, they are.
1: How venomous are they, Luke? Do you know?
3: They're not considered dangerous to humans, but yeah, they actually are.
2: Oh my gosh.
1: I had no idea, brother.
2: You've just ruined my life.
3: Sorry, only to a point where they'll immobilise like insects and whatever they feed on, but yeah, not to humans as such, but yeah. But my ex... told me that I was wrong.
2: Oh, right. That sentence had a lot of spice in it, friend. It did, yes. Yeah. Is it a rumour or is it true that, is it daddy long legs, their fangs are too small to bite you?
0: Yeah, they're incredibly venomous, but they're not able to bite humans, from what I heard.
2: There you go. Yeah. That's what, yeah. Yeah. Okay.
1: How do you know that, Luke? You just know that?
2: His ex told him.
3: I told my ex-partner that she was wrong and she Googled it.
2: She did. Right.
1: Good old Google.
2: And I reckon she probably brought it up more than once, or yeah?
3: Probably still carrying on about it now. No.
2: Very good.
1: To a new partner.
2: You won't believe what my ex thought.
1: Yeah, let's talk about your ex. That would be great on our anniversary.
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5: 1029 Hot Tomato Traffic.
6: Still got a few delays for the M1 at the moment. Heading southbound out of the Springwood area in Brizzy all the way down to Narang. There are busy patches, particularly the stretch around Eagleby down through to Yatla. Also northbound around the Yatla area. Got a few delays there too. But your other Gold Coast roads, they are doing pretty well. No big incidents or accidents. We will check it again in 20 minutes though. So if you do spot anything else, call the traffic hotline on 5519 2275. Gold Coast weather, a bit of a cloudy evening. Overnight low 13 and right now it's 18 degrees.
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7: Hi, I'm Sally Pearson. Australia has thumped Bangladesh by 9 wickets at the Women's T20 World Cup in Headingley. A dominant bowling display left the Aussies chasing just 78 for victory, reaching the target in the 9th over. Kim Garth says they had Bangladesh on the ropes.
8: I think every bowler that came into the attack was on it from ball one.
7: The Hockey Roos have defeated Germany 2-0 to open their Europe Pro League campaign. And the round of 16 continues at the Berlin Tennis Open. Alina Svitolina takes on Eva Lees and Madison Keys takes on Carolina Mahova.
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0: Well, we have a very exciting opportunity for one lucky kid on the Gold Coast right now. This particular kid, though, needs to be a big fan of the Gold Coast Titans. That is for sure. This Saturday, they are at home again where, well, the CEO sleepout is happening right now, of course. Cbus Super Stadium. Titans taking on the Panthers, 5:30 p.m. Retro round. This particular person, if they answer, will get to be the ball kid and run out on the field. So let's give him a call,
3: Oh, my God.
4: How cool. Okay, we're calling Charlie, who is 9, and turns up to every home game dressed in Titans gear.
0: Yep. Amazing.
4: He's re-watching previous games and highlights. Be a dream come true, unforgettable opportunity for one of the club's most passionate supporters.
0: Let's dial
4: that number.
0: Well, we're calling his mum, so hopefully between the two of them. Here we go.
4: We can figure it out.
0: Yeah.
5: Hello, Catherine speaking.
4: How are you?
5: I'm good. How are you?
4: Very well, thank you. Do you know who this is?
5: Is this Moira?
4: Yes, it is. And my friend over here.
3: Hello.
4: Is Big Trev.
3: Guten Tag.
5: Hi, Big Trev.
3: Hello, mate. How are you?
4: Now, we received some information about a little person called Charlie.
5: Yes, you did today.
4: Is Charlie in your vicinity at this point of time?
5: He is here at the moment. Just pop you on speakerphone just a sec.
4: Okay, yeah, that'd be great. I'd love to be on speakerphone. That'd be lovely.
5: Hi.
4: Now,
3: you're a big fan of the Titans, are you?
6: Yeah.
4: Would you say you're like the ultimate Gold Coast Titans fan?
6: Yes, please.
3: Could you tell us your favourite player?
6: Jaden Campbell.
3: That's correct.
4: That's a very good answer. Well done. And you collect their footy cards as well?
6: Yeah.
4: Hey, Charlie.
6: Yeah.
4: Have you got any plans this weekend, like on Saturday night?
6: Yeah, we're going to the footy.
4: Oh, cool. That's cool.
3: Yeah. Hey, that's good. Wicked. Can you do Moira and myself a favour?
4: Yeah.
6: Yeah.
4: Could you please be the Titans ball boy?
6: Yeah.
3: Yes. Oh, that's good because they need a ball boy.
4: They do, and you enter the competition and you have won, Charlie. You will be out there on the field on Saturday night. Congratulations.
6: Thank you.
7: Oh, yeah, welcome, mate. You have the best time of your life.
4: So good.
7: Hey, and if you can get a photo with Jaden, that'd be great.
4: We'd love to see some photos of you. So, Catherine, get snap happy when you're when he's running out there. I'm sure you will, and send them into us.
6: Yeah, thank you so much.
7: Oh,
3: you're welcome, mate.
5: Awesome.
0: You've also...
4: Yay! Catherine's excited too.
3: Congratulations, guys. Have fun, Charlie.
5: Jumping up and down.
4: Oh, bless him.
0: Oh, that's so cute.
4: Good. Well, congratulations. We look forward to seeing and hearing all about it.
0: We've also got a family pass for you as well. I know Charlie said you've already got tickets sorted, so maybe you can invite some more people to come along and see him in action. So that's all yours. Congrats, guys.
5: Amazing. Thank you so much. Really appreciate it, guys.
0: No worries.
4: No worries, Dale. All the best.
0: Don't miss Retro Round at Cbus Super Stadium. Titans v Panthers, 5:30 p.m. this Saturday, the 20th of June. 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You'll get to see Charlie in action. If you want to register for our next Ball Kid opportunity as well, you've got to jump onto hottomato.com.au.
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20: It is still looking a little under speed, travelling south on the M1 out of Brizzy down towards the Ormo stretch following an earlier incident there. Hopefully that should clear up shortly, but I've got no other issues to report to you around any of the other Gold Coast roads. Everything's smooth sailing. If you do spot anything, call the traffic hotline, 5519 2275.
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20: It's 6 o'clock. Hi, I'm Rebecca Dakin. Mystery surrounds the death of a woman whose body washed up on a Gold Coast beach. Distressed beachgoers called for help around 11:30 this morning after finding the woman unresponsive in waters off Tugun. Acting Inspector Peter Vance has told Nine they're now trying to figure out exactly what happened.
23: At this stage, we've been utilising the water police with their SAR mapping technology to measure the water movements here over the last 24 hours. We've also got police four-wheel drives down on the beach, canvassing the beach for any bags of belongings that might possibly be linked to this deceased female.
20: A Gold Coast woman who's now been cleared of killing two of her adult children says she is over the moon. Charges against her have been dropped. Marie Crabtree had a murder charge relating to her 18-year-old daughter Erin in 2012 dropped by prosecutors this morning, a month after she was cleared over the death of her 26-year-old son Jonathan in 2017. She's told News Corp the charges should never have been brought against her, and she celebrated the news with a meal at McDonald's. A driver who struck and killed a 9-year-old boy as he rode through Robina has been sentenced to 14 years jail and banned from driving for life. Keith Andrew Chambers was drunk, high and speeding when he hit Aidan Guimeres as he rode with his family back in October of 2024, killing the boy and seriously injuring his father. And a new report has found the Gold Coast economy is worth a whopping $55 billion, making ours the second largest economy in the country, only behind Sydney. But it did highlight some challenges for the city, including homelessness, affordable housing and infrastructure. Mayor Tom Tate says he is hopeful for some support for that in next week's state budget.
1: I mean, there's growing pain, but not to have so painful is that to have those investment in those public infrastructure. And I will add to that the transport infrastructure that the state has planned for the Gold Coast. I think that's key as well as to how do we move people around.
6: The Suns are taking on the Hawks this Friday, June 19. 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
20: The Sport and the Blues are back in Sydney after their Origin loss in Game 2 last night. The New South Wales side went down 44-24 at the MCG, setting up a decider. The coach, Laurie Daly, is pretty confident despite Game 3 being held in enemy territory at Suncorp.
15: Now, the best thing about it is we get a chance to prove a lot of people wrong because there'll be no one thinking we can win. I know we can win. The players think they can win, so it won't be an issue for us.
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20: Checking your weather and staying partly cloudy this evening. Overnight low of 13 degrees. Tomorrow will be partly cloudy as well. A very slight chance of a shower, top of 23. Then partly cloudy and a high chance of some evening showers Saturday before a bit of a rainy one Sunday, up to 25 millimetres. Still a possible early shower or two Monday before the wet weather clears away. Right now it is 18 degrees and Sea Fire's back on the sand at Surfers this Saturday with fireworks at 6, 7 and 8pm. 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

0: Well, it's cooling down a bit at Cbus Super Stadium. That's where we are for the CEO sleep out tonight.
1: Mm-hmm. It certainly is. We've just gone and seen where the Hot Tomato team are going to be sleeping. There's like a little, sort of like a little village out of cardboard.
2: Looks really cool.
1: And yours is not there.
2: No, I'm like a distant cousin.
1: Uh-huh.
2: I'm going to be sleeping up in the stands
1: because,
2: I'm that kind of person.
1: You are. You're that annoying.
2: No, I was sitting there going, we should stay up all night. I went, no, I'm going to sleep.
1: Yeah.
2: I've got stuff to do tomorrow.
1: Yeah, well, you've got to somehow show. Make sense on the radio tomorrow afternoon. So
2: yeah, and I can
1: great.
2: Barely do it now.
1: Exactly.
2: Yeah.
1: Yeah. 4.5 years of this.
0: We haven't even talked about last night and the obliteration of your team, Trevor.
2: I don't even know. Did Australia play the USA last night?
1: We need to talk about State of Origin.
2: We have to talk about crap.
1: Yeah, we do. And also, I always have such an interesting experience when I have a trip to the hairdressers. It was amazing the comment and the conversations that came up today. I'm going to run through some of the dot points.
2: There's one of them. Can you shave my armpit?
1: No.
0: Oh. All right. Well, we know that's
2: got that
0: one
2: change.
0: Didn't happen. But the other one next. Hot tomato.

0: babe.
1: Now on 1029 Hot Tomato, the sound of nothing. 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Gracie Abrams, Hit the Wall.
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0: CEO sleep out on tonight. Everyone's starting to roll on in, aren't they?
1: They yes, certainly they are. They're grabbing their soup. There's lots of people around actually now as well.
2: Got some drinks.
1: Yeah, very good.
2: Yeah, spinning the wheel and hot tomato. You can get yourself a beanie and some socks.
1: Now, I've been going to the same hairdresser, I don't know for how long, probably over 10 years, I think. I was put onto it by my friend Ange, Wild About Hair, which is in Oxydrive. Now, I'm not sponsored by them or anything like that. I just love these women. Yeah. They are a gaggle of delight.
3: I've been in there.
1: You have.
3: And they are a bundle of joy, don't they?
1: They are just such wonderful women. But the topics that come up when I'm in the hairdressers, I always take note of it, and because it's just so bizarre. So today there was one of the ladies telling me that she still had the umbilical cord from her children. It's in a box. So she's got three kids, and one of them is 17 years old, and yes, it does smell. Someone else asked me, because I'm doing the food reduction program / increased energy and sweating, that because I'm following a ketonic diet, is keto a dietary requirement when I go to events? Do I put down it says dietary requirements, gluten-free, blah, blah, blah, blah, vegetarian, whatever, Pescopalian or whatever it is.
2: Pescopalian.
1: And then would I put down keto?
2: Oh. Yeah, you would, wouldn't you?
1: Well, apparently it's not a dietary. Well, it could be poo-pooed by people.
2: I don't think it would be, because you can just pick out whatever you want.
1: Yes.
0: That's true. Could you write carnivore? Because that's mostly meat. Yeah.
1: Yes, okay, carnivore, that's good.
2: Yeah.
1: And then I'd like to share, this is all in the one sitting, I might just mention. There was so much more I can't actually put on the radio. But there's a story about Lisa and her husband. And Lisa's husband cracked his tooth. And so there was just half a tooth. So he said to her one night, "Love, do you have some tweezers? I'm going to pull my own tooth out."
2: Tweezers?
1: To which we all were quite shocked. And then a couple of people, not surprised, said, "Oh, yeah, my husband's done that too."
2: What?
1: But then he had a dream one night that he was dreaming he was in a fight and he got punched in the face. And when he woke up, his tooth was gone.
3: Oh.
1: When he woke up, his tooth was gone.
3: Oh.
1: So the dream was him being hit in the face. Then he woke up and his tooth was gone. He ate his own tooth.
2: I thought she just got up and smacked him.
1: No.
2: Shut up.
1: Well, I've booked for 6 weeks' time, so I'll have more stories.
2: Goodness. Oh, my God.
0: First week of August. Okay.
2: I can't wait to find out what else is lady smelling.
1: Yeah, what other body parts I've kept of the...
2: My nipple dropped off. I keep it in a jar.
1: Moira. It's keto.
0: Moira and
1: keto.
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1: Moira and Big Trev, late to the party!
2: Earlier on we were talking about how do you keep food to yourself.
3: Mm-hmm.
2: We had people hiding things in different boxes. And
3: yes.
2: So the Tim Tams were in a meat pie box.
3: Mm.
2: That's very smart. Very smart.
3: We do that at work.
0: What's wrong with you, Trevor?
3: I didn't say anything. I didn't say it was us.
2: Do we?
0: You just said we.
2: No. What?
0: What?
2: What are you hiding? What, are you hiding food?
3: No.
2: You, what?
3: We, as a group.
2: Yeah.
3: Who are we going to?
2: Bit late to the party, Natalie from Helensville. How do you keep food to yourself?
4: Well, my girlfriend has four children and she has the best idea to hide her chocolate.
3: Mm-hmm.
4: She puts it inside a bag of old frozen peas or corn and chucks it in her freezer.
2: Oh, wow.
4: Yes, that's the kids never look brilliant. There.
2: They would never.
3: That's brilliant. No.
4: Yep, and then she hides in a cupboard and eats it in there.
2: Oh, we've all been there. We've all hidden in the cupboard, haven't
3: we? I'm usually in there crying with no food.
2: Yeah, walk-in wardrobe for me. That's where the bottles don't clink as much in there.
3: Hey, thanks, Natalie. Next week we're doing, where do you cry?
2: Yeah, where's your crying spot?
3: Yeah.
2: That's next week.
0: Or your secret eating in shame spot.
2: Yes. Because all the clothes, they soak up the tears.
0: Thank you, Natalie. That's fantastic.
3: Thanks, Nat.
0: And I'm sure no kids absolutely whatsoever would have heard that and would
2: never
0: looked in those pots.
2: No.
3: Yeah, they would look somewhere
2: just
3: else.
2: Just eat it all anyway.
3: Outside.
0: Forget you heard anything.
2: Car.
0: It's late to the party on Hot Tomato.
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1: All right, the CEO sleeper. We have been here at Seabus Super Stadium.
2: Yes,
1: all afternoon,
2: have.
1: Mm-hmm. And a lot of people have donated a lot of money. There are 800,000
2: yes
1: dollars and more.
2: It is fantastic. I raised $1,800.
1: Did you?
2: Yes.
1: Well done.
2: Yes.
1: Well, nothing compared to Mark Hamill, who's Division 1 for the Gold Coast.
2: Of course.
1: Mark, how are you?
3: Very well, folks. How are you?
1: Very good. Mate. You are the top fundraiser. Where are we sitting at?
3: I think last time I checked, we'd hit the ridiculous number of $111,111.
1: That's fantastic. That 111111. That's angel one. Numbers as well. Yes.
3: Very cool.
1: Why is this a interesting number?
3: I'm pretty confident that I was at 110,000, and I suspect that my younger brother might have been involved to make the last donation just to play games with me.
2: What's your brother's name?
3: My brother John.
1: John.
2: Hey, John, do you want to just donate another 11 cents?
3: I'm waiting for someone to put one more dollar on top just to ruin it.
1: Yeah,
3: just to ruin the perfect
1: thing.
3: Ones.
1: Absolutely.
3: And I'll happily take the dollar as well. I'll happily take it.
1: So how have you fundraised for this?
3: A lot of family, a lot of friends, really well supported by the business community up in Yatala in the industrial area.
2: Oh, nice. Yeah.
3: But honestly, just by using that Rolodex of mine and very busy thumbs, mm-hmm. A lot of messages, a lot of phone calls, and just reminding people that this is going into bricks and mortar.
1: Yeah.
3: This is going into bricks and mortar and projects to put dwellings over people's heads, something
2: awesome.
3: We are desperately in need of.
2: Yeah.
3: I've taken a few people out in Orang for a drive. Like, this is where this project's being built.
2: Oh, wow.
3: So this is what the money delivers. It stays on the coast, which is really important.
2: Yeah.
3: But just ask, and we're lucky. We're such a generous city, and I'm privileged to be in a position as one of the local councillors to have that network and to call upon it.
2: And that's the best thing. Like you said, you take people out and drove them out there.
1: But to be able to do that.
2: And actually see where it's going to happen, that's amazing. Well done.
3: Yeah, no, it's... I appreciate the thanks, but the thanks is to everyone that put the money in.
2: Oh,
3: a lot of businesses,
2: awesome,
3: some of them made very significant donations.
2: Oh, awesome.
3: That's their hard-earned cash.
2: Yeah.
3: So thank you to all of them. They didn't just contribute to this, they've contributed other causes as well recently. So just very privileged that we don't just live in a beautiful city, a very generous city.
2: Yeah.
3: And thank you for all that support. It's going to a wonderful cause.
2: Yeah.
1: Just on another topic completely, when you're acting mayor, do you get to put his robe on?
3: the robes stay up on the wall in Southport.
1: Damn.
3: I sometimes get to wear the gold chains.
1: Oh, that'd be sick.
2: Listen, be too small.
1: Well, Mark's quite a unit. How tall are you?
3: 6'4".
1: 6'4", okay. So Tom Tate's like a little, he's
2: shorter.
1: He's small. He's shorter.
3: Slightly smaller. So, yes, the staff have to adjust the chains. But I'm not going to lie. The first time I put them on, which was for a citizenship ceremony.
1: Yeah.
3: I didn't know, with the gold chains, really. But, you feel something when you put them on.
1: Oh, yeah.
3: And when people want a photo with it, like, there's something to it. But citizenship ceremony is just so wonderful in the best of times that it's great to be there.
2: I wonder if I can put them on, get a mohawk, walk around Miss T.
1: No. North area, of course, is where you are, and that's where they're hoping for another, like Narang, there's 60 apartments there going the north as well. So that'd be great with all the money that you've raised.
3: That's absolutely part of it, and that's really important to me is that Vinnies have indicated the next project is to be in the north of the city.
2: Yeah.
3: The whole city needs it, but the north definitely needs it as well.
2: Yeah.
3: So I look forward to raising even more funds next year when it's taking people for a drive to a site in Pimpamar, Coomera kind of area and saying this is where the next one goes.
2: Wow,
3: and,
2: that's amazing.
3: You know, the commitment I've made to Vinnies is that I don't want to see daylight between the Narang project finishing in Narang and the next one starting.
2: Yeah,
3: Let's get on with it.
2: Be continuous. Mate,
3: when we're all here this time next year, it should be raising hard funds to go into bricks and mortar for the next project up in that end of the city.
2: That's perfect.
3: That's the goal, and I'm really excited about that.
1: I can't wait for your brother as well next year to donate $123,456.
3: He's going to have to. We'll be going bigger than that. we'll be going bigger than that.
1: Nice, Mark.
2: I just want your brother just to donate just uneven numbers.
1: Yeah.
2: $13.37.
3: That would be more like him. He'll probably go up to the 666 later on and
2: I like your brother.
1: Yeah.
2: He sounds
1: good.
2: Like a top
1: Mark,
2: bloke.
1: Thank you so much
2: yeah,
1: for
2: well
1: everything
2: done,
1: that you've
2: man.
1: Done. Well done. Congratulations. And
2: well
1: see
2: done
1: you
2: for,
1: again next year.
3: Guys, thank you. And thank you to you both. You've been such great supporters of this and you do so much for it. So thank you to you as well.
0: If you want to donate, the website ceosleepout.org.au. 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
7: First question for $50. 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
4: Nothing.
6: Oh, my God.
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0: live and local here on 1829 Hot Tomato. 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
1: Yeah, it's been a wonderful afternoon chatting with people and finding out how much they've fundraised over the time. Mark Hamill, what was it? 111.
2: That's 111,000.
1: Yeah.
2: $111.
1: Yes. Mm-hmm.
2: Now, 11 cents.
1: You are sleeping out with Christo, who's joined us as well. Hello, Christo.
3: Hello.
1: Now, you are in the Hot Tomato Village, I like to call it.
3: Yeah, we've got a little village.
1: We've got a cardboard village going on.
3: Except for somebody who's decided to bail on our village and set up his own little village.
4: No. I was just building my little getaway.
1: Bungalow.
4: On air while we were doing our show.
3: I reckon that this stems from him just wanting to be on his own and not wanting to be part of the team.
1: Oh, wow.
4: Yeah, that'd be it too.
1: I think it's going to be cold because where everyone else is doing it is kind of in a shelter.
4: It's so warm in there.
1: This is going to be colder. You know that.
4: I know that.
1: Okay.
4: Yeah.
3: But also, you know, there's probably childhood
1: drama.
3: Never got to build his own fort when he was
1: never
3: a
1: to,
3: kid.
1: Yeah,
4: no, I got to do that.
1: Never get
4: did in abandoned
1: to
4: houses, though. And I pretend I'd have a dad. But thanks for bringing that on.
0: Wow. Oh. You guys are going
4: to
0: have
4: it. You turkeys.
0: Oh, wow.
4: I'm going to draw myself to sleep. Thanks.
1: All right. Well, hopefully you get some sleep. Well done on you guys doing this. Absolutely amazing job, the whole Hot Tomato team. Thank you to everybody who helped today with our broadcast.
4: Yes.
1: Being in the studio had a million things to do.
4: Oh, yeah. Thank you, Benny, for all your hard work, mate.
1: Jamie and Ryan, our techs, who are just brilliant. All of our promo team as well. There's some dancing videos you need to see.
4: Oh, my God. There's one going up tomorrow.
1: Oh. Anyway, have a good night, boys. Well
4: done.
1: Thank
4: you very much.
1: Good job. Thank you to everyone who's donated, and have a good night. We'll speak to you tomorrow.
0: Yep, we'll hear all about it tomorrow. And, of course, if you want to donate, you still can. CEOsleepout.org.au. 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
2: Jinkies, where do I start? 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The show's called Fat Nights. Let's give it a go. What up, Tomato?
3: I can't recall the last time that we

0: Big Trev, he's still there. Wait for it.
1: It's Big and Chunky with Big Trev and Chunky Kahuna.
2: I like them chunky.
0: Come in, Big Trev. Mate, I've got to ask you the question. The CEO sleepout, Seabus Super Stadium, is it getting cold yet? Is it a bit nipply?
3: It is a bit nipply out here. I'm just testing my nipples. Yeah, no, it is quite cold out here.
0: Now, frizzing your hair to keep warm? You know how you normally do you frizz it out? Are you like one of those birds that can fluff their feathers to warm up?
3: I do. I can fluff my dreads out so far that I can turn it into a blanket. So I'm going to wrap that around me like a scarf and I should be fine.
0: Reminds me of that joke, mate. Where do women have short, curly, black hair?
3: Oh, my God.
0: Fiji, Trev, Fiji. You dirty bugger. Hey. Anyway, it's for a great cause tonight, mate. Mate, don't feel too bad. You've only got 11 hours to go.
3: That's all right. I've made sure that I've made my bed up in the stands. Inside the stadium where everybody else is down the other end, so I'm all good.
0: And I've heard there's pies, there's sausage rolls, you've got entertainment. No?
3: They've got soup.
0: Soup.
3: They've got coffee, and they do have entertainment. They have Marshall Hamburger down here tonight.
0: Hang on, what's his last name?
3: Hamburger.
0: All right.
3: Marshall Hamburger. He won Australian Idol last year.
0: I thought you were doing another gag. So it's his real name, Hamburger.
3: Yes.
0: All right. Well, I can't wait to hear his songs. What has he got? Whopper, Big Mac, what are his songs called?
3: There you go.
0: Trev, go and get some soup. We're going to check in with you again every hour tonight while I'm here, okay?
3: No worries, mate. I'll talk to you soon.
0: Big Trev, of course, sleeping over at the CEO Sleepout, Seabus Super Stadium.
1: Okay, Gold Coast, we're about to birth another hit.
4: Why does the big K still look pregnant if the baby's out?
1: He always looks like that. Now play some new music, Kahuna.
0: I got a lot of gut, a lot of intuition. Anyway, it's Olivia Rodrigo. It's her new song. It's called The Cure, in Fat Night.

0: we're on. It's Fat Nights, isn't it? It's 102.9. It's Hot Tomato. Big K, big shout out to all the guys doing the CEO sleep out, CBUS Super Stadium. Big Trev, going to catch up with him again soon. If you missed him, he'll be back soon. And we're going to catch up with Nick from Seafire, which is on Saturday night. It's the annual premier Gold Coast International Fireworks Competition, Canada and Poland, and the big Australian finale. More of that on the way. 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Anyway, I'm trying to do Domino's Pizza. Let's give this a whirl because I'm hungry.
1: When you're hangry at night, that's not right, but Big K's here to fix ya. He's a good boy. Call him now, don't muck around, and he'll send you some beautiful pizza. It's the Big K's pizza wheel. Yeah. You want pineapple on that one, Matt?
0: Yes, Big K. A lot. 5571 1029 on the phone for a spin of the free Domino's pizza wheel.
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3: Hello, Big K.
0: How you going, Kel? How's Burley treating you? I love Burley Waters. It's beautiful down there.
3: It is indeed.
0: Now, look, can you give me a temperature test, like a temperature update? Because Big Trev's at the CEO sleep out, and he won't tell me that it's very cold, but I reckon it's getting frosty out there. What is it?
3: Well, I'm just on my way to Robina train station to pick my husband up, and it says it's 18 degrees.
0: 18, so, you know, it's down at the seaway with the warm breeze off the ocean, so it's probably 14, feels like 12, hey?
3: Let's hope so.
0: I think Trev will be right. He's got a bit of insulation. Hey, you've spun up two large pizzas, garlic bread and Pepsi on the way to you, Kel. Was that the plan? All right, pick up the husband. You don't have to worry about dinner. It's done.
3: Absolutely.
0: Done.
3: No cooking tonight.
0: Yes. You enjoy it, you.
3: Thank you.
1: Hot tomato.

0: Fat Nights, it's Big K. We're going to talk Sea Fire soon. Baby, you're a firework. It's happening this Saturday night at 102.9 Hot Tomato. Before we do that, though, we've got tickets to Ashton's The Great Australian Circus. Take the kids these school holidays, all right? Let's give away a family pass.
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0: Belinda's got through from Arundel and she tells me off air she's going out for tea. It's a late dinner. You better get out there and get something in you. You'll be hungry.
2: I know. I've been working all day and it's getting late now, so I'm getting a bit hungry.
0: Where do you work? Give them a plug.
2: I work at the Gold Coast University Hospital.
0: Oh, you sound like a nurse, so I'm going to be very careful around you. The thermometer thing could happen at any moment.
2: It certainly could happen.
0: Hey, you've got through. We're going to give you a night off from nursing these school holidays. You've got a family pass. You can take the kids to Ashton's, The Great Australian Circus. Sight-splitting laughs. That's what you need, Belinda the nurse.
2: That sounds wonderful. So looking forward to it with the family. Children will love it.
0: Oh, the kids, seriously. Yes, you enjoy it, all right? And be careful at work tomorrow.
2: Thank you, Hot Tomato. I appreciate that.
0: It's the bedpans that frighten me.
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1: 1029, it's Hot Tomato. Hang on, I need this music. It is presented by City of the Gold Coast. See fire and explodes this Saturday. And, all right, we've got him online now. Nick, who is, look, he's in charge of all the crackers at See Fire, which is going to go off this Saturday night, 6 o'clock. It is a free event. It's an international fireworks competition. Nick, you're in the car taking out all of the teams for dinner. Have you got to shout them a feed first to butter them up?
2: Yeah, that's right. And it's a race to finish. Whoever eats their dinner the fastest gets some extra points tomorrow night.
1: Now, you've got Canada, Poland and Australia. Are they the three teams in the international battle?
2: Yeah, correct. So Poland and Canada will go head-to-head at 6 and 7. And then while the judges are collating all the points, we're going to shoot a show at the end to keep everybody excited, and then we'll announce the winners.
1: Yes, the pyrotechnics. Is it Skylighter Fireworks? Is that them?
2: Yeah, that is us.
1: Now, it's G-Link's only 50 cents, so there's no excuse, Gold Coasters. Get the family. Get them down to Surfers Paradise Beach. It starts early. Does it start like dusk? What time does it start, Nick?
2: I believe the DJ is going to start spinning some tracks about 5 o'clock, and then 6 o'clock will be the first show. But also, too, there's heaps to do down at Surfers, so get down there. Check out the restaurants, check out the attractions, and come down to Surfers and have a ball and enjoy a 3 world-class fireworks show.
1: Yeah, for free. Presented by City of the Gold Coast. Make sure you go and check it out. Get down there early. Get a great spot. Saturday night, See Fire. Thanks, Nick. Good luck, mate. Good luck getting anything left over for dinner for yourself.
2: Mate, I think I'm just going to polish off the garlic bread, to be honest, the Italian place we're going to.
1: Ooh, sounds good. New JB now at Speed Demon and Fat Nights.

0: 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Big Trev, of course, doing the CEO sleep out tonight, raising awareness for homelessness and all that sort of stuff. We're going to check in with him and see if he's got his box sorted, where he's sleeping, and seeing how cold it's going to be. Flashback 8 at 8 for you next. These three songs racked up from these guys at the start of it. I wanna sex you up. To Hole's Celebrity Skin. To that flock of seagulls. There they go. It's the Flashback 8 at 8 next in Fat Nights.
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0: They met the big kahuna. Eight songs from back then. 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

I love the flashback 8 at 8 because we can go from the Flock of Seagulls, an 80s classic, to these guys. Freestyler. Freestyler. Rocking the microphone, in fact, right? Flock of Seagulls, an 80s classic, to these guys. Freestyler. Freestyler. Rocking the microphone, in fact, right?

0: All right, it's Fat Nights. It's Good Charlotte, the anthem, in the flashback 8 at 8. Big Trev, we're checking in with him every hour or so to keep him awake. He's at the CEO Sleepout, Seabus Super Stadium, of course, raising awareness for homelessness across the Gold Coast. Paint the picture, Big Trev. What's it like? Is there just a plethora of cardboard boxes everywhere?
1: There is. There's like, if you walk in to go watch a game, say that you're going to come watch a game with the Titans take on the Panthers this Saturday, where they walk into where all the food has been selling,
0: yeah,
1: that's where all the cardboard little villages are. So Whatsamata have got their little village down the other end, and it's just a sea of people and cardboard as far as the eye can see. It is an amazing effort from everybody down here. They've raised over $800,000 for the homelessness, but you can still donate on the CEO Sleepout website.
0: Now, Trev, just shock horror, I've just been on bomb, and there is a little scud coming over, which apparently you're going to get half an inch of rain in about half an hour. So have you got sort of waterproofing? Have you got one of those, you know, sealed cardboard boxes that can take some precipitation?
1: No.
0: You don't? All right.
1: No, but thank you for telling me that that's going to happen. I'm going to have to move up further into the stands, maybe under the roof a little bit more.
0: Yeah, I would be. I'd be sneaking under someone else's cardboard box, because if you've got someone above you. See, if I was there, Trev, you could have got under me.
1: Oh, yeah, okay, cool. That doesn't sound weird at all.
0: No,
1: thank you.
0: I do cast a shadow, and I can sort of, you know, deviate some rain and precipitation. But, mate, so have you had your soup? Is it beef broth, barley and vegetable? What sort of soup is it?
1: No, it's just a normal soup. There's some bacon and broccoli soup. There's some vegetable soup, and then they got coffees and hot chocolates. And, yeah, it's just a great environment down here. Marshall Hamburger is going to be getting up later and doing a few sets. And also they're doing an auction off.
0: Mate, I can't wait to hear that Triple Cheese song that he's got. Apparently you're going to get up and you're going to sing some sort of work song. Is it the Hamburger with the Works, Big Trev? You're going to lay that out.
1: Yeah, but it's going to sound like a little bit of The Line Sleeps Tonight. So yeah.
0: Yes. Oh, I love
1: like a
0: that
1: slow
0: song.
1: Version.
0: All right, make sure you donate. Trev, I'm going to leave it right till 10 o'clock to talk to you again to make sure. Are you planning on sleeping, Trev, or are you staying awake all night?
1: No, I've got too much to do tomorrow. I've got a show to do. I've got to do Big and Chunky on Friday night.
0: When's this show? When does this all start? Hey?
1: Yeah.
0: No, Moira said...
1: Big Trev.
0: Moira slipped me a 50 and she said, just tell him to have the night off.
1: Oh, well, there you go. Well, I'm going to have the night off, but I still have to drive to Lismore tomorrow for my son playing rugby union. So.
0: Oh, my goodness. For the Barbarians!
2: Good, well done.
0: Oh! Am I wrong again?
1: No, you're correct.
0: Oh, thank God. All right, Big Trev, mate, stay warm and dry.
1: Will do, mate. Thank you.
3: Yeah, great. Anyway, we'll play this next.
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6: Everyone knows I like my Three Kings pizza.
5: The best, you say?
6: Oh, the toppings are amazing. Anyway, I went in to order the pizza. It was fairly early. Started ordering my pizza. The girl at the counter, mm-hmm. She said, can I help you? I'll have a large chicken avocado pizza, please. Hold the tomato. And anyway, I'm standing there in the middle of order. I'm contemplating getting a couple of soft drinks and I heard this behind me. I turned around, honestly, because I didn't know anyone was in there. This lady had snuck up and

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0: We're wrapping it up with a bit of Rick Rockin', a bit of Rick Ashley. Never going to give you up. Wrapping up the flashback 8 at 8. 102 on Hot Tomato. Big K, now look, if you're headed to the game, the Titans game Saturday up against the Panthers. It's Heritage Round, Cbus Super Stadium. When you get to the precinct, make sure you say hi to the 1029 Hot Tomato Street team. All thanks to our mates at Macca's. 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Well played! And don't forget to check them out, our Hot Tomato Street team, this Saturday. Go the Titans up against Penrith. The home game. Powder finger soon. I like a bit of finger action. Baby, I got you on my It's Fat Nights.
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0: new stuff. He'll hate the Big K. He's old as shit.
1: 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He's got the new music right here.
2: He has, and I feel like a Zarafis. Every time I say Ariana Grande, yep, I'll have a Grande. Skinny Latte, it's her new song. Hate that I made you love me.

0: Fortnite's Big K. We're going to check in with Big Trev. There's lots of bigs happening, isn't there? Soon he's at his CEO sleep out at 1029 Hot Tomato. Yep, he'd be getting his box ready about now. Plus, we'll tell you about Seafire, which returns this Saturday night. Your chance to take the kids along for free. We've got new stuff from the script. We're going to play Man in the Arena, this song. If I stand on the platform, I'm still giving it my all. I'm a plus, which is believer. I'm the man in the arena. And some Avicii, a double shot. Hey, brother. There's too much going on in this show. It's Fat Nice.
1: Hey, Gold Coast, got opinions? Yes. Of course you do, and we need them.
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1: What's happened? 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What are you doing?
2: Well, here it is. Annoying, but familiar.
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0: Let's top that musical dessert off with something new. 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
1: Yeah, too late. Big K's already eaten it.
2: Yes, and at this time of the night, I am bloody hungry. Hey, the script, they're back. I got a new song called Man in the Arena. Have a listen to this. He can sing, old mate Danny up front. Give us-

0: 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And if you missed it earlier, hang on, we need to play this. 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
2: Could you please put that in a sentence?
3: Gee, that was delubrious. It's like if you have something nice to put feed or something like that.
4: Oh. Is it delubrious or salubrious? Are they two different words?
2: I'm not judging you, mate. It's his word. Sorry, Mark, but Moy's in a bit of a mood.
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2: People apart.
4: I'm not.
2: This is what we have to put up with. She's very delubrious.
4: Thank you, salubrious. 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

From Gracie to Avicii, let's do a double shot from Avicii now. Fat night. Jinkies. I've lost my false teeth somewhere. 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
1: 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You look. 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Yeah. 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
0: Of course, home game this weekend up against Penrith. It's a heritage round. Captain Charger. There's a lot of talk about that happening. And there's a lot of talk about this. Your chance to get a little listener from Hot Tomato along to be a Hot Tomato ball kid. 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Wouldn't that be cool to have one of the little tackers? I've seen them on the screen. They get screened to them on the telly and everything. Hottomato.com.au. If you'd like to have your little one as a ball kid at the next home game at Seabus for the Titans.
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0: remember hearing this on the school bus back in the day. 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
1: Now, look, Noiseworks. Of course, John Stevens has played Red Hot Summer Tour a lot. The new Red Hot Summer Tour is not going to be at Broadwater Parklands. It's down at Coolangatta Beach, which would be nice. Different spot. The lineup's Oz Cruel, Men at Work, Birds of Tokyo, Boom Crash Opera, Eskimo Joe, I think Vicar and Linda Bull. So it'll be a good Oz music lineup. More details, keep it locked to Hot Tomato. We might even have tickets. But flashback time now from John Stevens and the legends at Noiseworks. 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

0: Big K can't spell Coolangatta, but he's all over Palm Beach.
1: P-A-L-B-M. No, P, no, Palmy. Let's just go with that.
0: We'll come back. The Big Kahuna on 102.9 Hot Tomato.
2: Stop.

0: That's it for me. Big K out of here. Fat Knight's back again tomorrow night with more family passes to Ashton's, the Great Australian Circus. Now, before I go home, I've got to check in with the man of the moment. He's doing it for the homeless of the Gold Coast, Big Trev, Seba Super Stadium, the CEO sleep out. Now, Trev, you've had your soup, you've got your box ready, you're ready to curl up and get a few Z's. How you feeling?
1: Yeah, I'm feeling really good. I've got my tracksuit pants on. I'm absolutely buggered because I've been up since 5 a.m. this morning. So,
0: now, mate, I was talking to Breezy. She said you normally sleep tackle out, so you can't do that there?
1: No, there's no river, so I can't get my fishing tackle out and got the lining. So Breezy said I'd be next to the water, but no way near it.
0: Now, look, have you got a sleeping bag or what are you doing it real rough? How rough are you?
1: I've got a sleeping bag and I've got some cardboard and a cardboard box. I've actually put myself in the stands where it's a little bit colder.
0: Right. Well, yes. Well, you have to really experience it. And you've got a couple of blow-up things, haven't you?
1: Yeah, I've got a blow-up pillow and a blow-up mattress.
0: Right.
1: And a blow-up spa. So,
0: oh,
1: yeah,
0: beautiful. That'd be nice, yeah. The blow-up spa. All right, mate. Now, look, what time do you get to clock off tomorrow? Is there a time? Is it 5 o'clock in the morning, 11 o'clock? What time?
1: Between 5 and 6 o'clock in the morning.
0: Mm-hmm.
1: I think that's when people start rolling out.
0: Well, Moira's going to obviously pop down and take your Maccas for breakfast. That's what she said.
1: That's what she said.
0: Yeah.
1: But I don't think she will because she's not really a morning person now, boy, is she?
0: No, she can get a bit grumpy.
1: Yeah, she can. Yeah, I'll be up. My wife and kids asked, are you coming straight home after this? And I went, no, I'm going straight to work. I'm going to sleep on our couch until 3 o'clock when our show starts.
0: Right. Well, and you normally have a bit of a kip through the show, so you'll be fine.
1: I do. It actually sounds like I clock off halfway through the show anyway, so yes, you go.
0: Mate, it's a great cause. Thank you for having a crack at it. Hey, before you go, have you bumped into any celebrities there? Have you seen? I heard that Chris Hemsworth wasn't there.
1: Yeah, Chris Hemsworth wasn't there, but I did see a Christo from Hot Tomato.
0: Christo, I've heard about him. Yes.
1: Yes, I've heard that. Yeah, that's the most famous person I've met today, so that's great.
0: Whippy's not there. The boss is not there?
1: Yeah, he's here. He's here in spirit, so that's good.
0: Trev, you have a great night, mate. Get some sleep. Thanks again for chatting.
1: No worries, mate. If you call again, just leave a message.
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1: They're sunglasses that look like sunglasses, but they're actually goggles.
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1: We're getting Gayley back in the Captain Charger costume.
2: Everyone knows I like my Three Kings pizza.
1: The best, you say?
2: Oh, the toppings are amazing. Anyway, I went in to order the pizza. It was fairly early. Started ordering my pizza. The girl at the counter, she said, can I help you? I'll have a large chicken avocado pizza, please. Hold the tomato. And anyway, I'm standing there in the middle of order. I'm contemplating getting a couple of soft drinks, and I heard this behind me. I turned around, honestly, because I didn't know anyone was in there. This lady had snuck up. And then

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1: Me not working hard. Yeah, right, picture that with a Kodak. 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

0: 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The sound you'd hear back in the 80s before you played the record you just bought from Sunflower Records at Pac Fair. Sounds old. 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

0: 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Sounds old. 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Justin Bieber, Speed Demon.
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3: 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Are they two different words?
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1: Which of these things go together? Barbie, Lego, Hot Wheels, and board games?
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1: Right answer. And why?
2: Because they're all on special right now at Mr. Toys.
1: Right again. So buckle up, bucko. We're going to Mr. Toys.
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0: 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Sounds old. 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

0: Yeah, thanks for jumping in my cab, guys. I'm Wayno. 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
2: Everyone knows I like my Three Kings pizza.
1: The best, you say?
2: Oh, the toppings are amazing. Anyway, I went in to order the pizza. It was fairly early. Started ordering my pizza. The girl at the counter, she said, can I help you? I'll have a large chicken avocado pizza, please. Hold the tomato. And anyway, I'm standing there in the middle of order. I'm contemplating getting a couple of soft drinks and I heard this behind me. I turned around, honestly, because I didn't know anyone was in there. This lady had snuck up. And

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8: Everything's flowing very nicely across the Gold Coast this morning. No issues to report on at this stage. We will check in again a little later, so if you spot anything, call the traffic hotline on 5519 2275.
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8: It's just gone 5 o'clock. Hi, I'm Lucy Knight. The parents of a 9-year-old Gold Coast boy who was struck and killed by a drunk driver while riding his bike with his family have called for major change. Yesterday, Keith Andrew Chambers was sentenced to 14 years jail over the crash that killed 9-year-old Aiden in Robina in 2024. His grieving parents now want the state to introduce specific vehicular manslaughter laws and overhaul compulsory third third-party insurance to make repeat offenders pay.
10: What we're worried about is others. And
11: no one should have to go through what we've had.
8: Paradise Country has indicated it'll make some changes to the park in the wake of the Mary the Tasmanian Devil saga. Mary remains in a vet hospital recovering from 2 weeks on the loose after leaping 1.4 metres from her enclosure. The popular wildlife park now looking into making some alterations to the exhibits. The state's peak motoring body has issued a plea to the state government to fix our roads ahead of the state budget. RACQ says an urgent cash injection of at least $500 million is needed to reverse the trend of growing road deaths and help ease congestion. 141 lives have already been lost on our roads this year. And over in the UK, a three-year-old boy is fighting for life after being thrown into a crocodile enclosure. It happened at a zoo west of London, with police alleging the toddler was thrown into the pen by a man not known to him. A 30-year-old man has been arrested over the incident, while the toddler remains in hospital in a critical condition.
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8: To sport, round 16 of the NRL kicks off tonight with the Knights up against the Dragons. Newcastle's star fullback Kalyn Ponga will sit out the match after playing in Wednesday's Origin clash. In the AFL last night, Fremantle has extended its winning streak to 13 following a victory over Geelong. The Dockers coming from 28 points down in the second term to claim a 9-point win in Perth. The Gold Coast Suns are in action at home tonight against the Hawks. And World Cup action has continued this morning with the Czech Republic and South Africa playing out a 1-1 draw. Players kicking off now between Switzerland and Bosnia and Herzegovina. We'll check the latest Gold Coast weather next.
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8: To the weather, partly cloudy today, top of 24 degrees, just a slight chance of rain. Mostly sunny tomorrow and 24 with a possible evening shower. Plenty of rain forecast for your Sunday with up to 25 millimetres forecast, with showers lingering into Monday. At the Seaway right now, it is 17 degrees. 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Hot Tomatoes, accidental winners.
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17: Good morning.
18: Hello. Hi.
17: Welcome to the 19th of June.
18: Yes.
17: It's International Box Day. Celebrating boxes. A day to appreciate the cardboard box, boys.
18: That's better.
17: With your...
18: We were nearly doing a minute silence, but nothing at all other than not getting in trouble.
17: Yes. Yeah. So, International Box Day.
19: I thought you were talking about the punch each other.
17: Yes.
18: Oh, no. Yeah, well, that was the other option.
17: No, it's about the cardboard box, which...
18: Okay, well, why didn't you say cardboard at the start?
17: Because that's what it didn't say on the thing. It said box day. Oh, yeah. Celebrating
18: when
17: boxes.
18: When do you leave words out? And you add them, so you should have added it
17: the
18: earlier.
17: The invention of boxes and how we need to appreciate them and how they're clever.
18: Well, it's made Visi a lot of money.
17: Yes, it certainly has.
18: Yeah.
17: They're like, aren't they one of the richest families in the country?
18: They are one of the richest.
17: Thank you for picking up that word and not the other one I nearly said.
19: That's
17: which
19: right.
17: is making it to the
19: Box Day.
17: It's going to make I've been watching too much Office Romance with Brett Goldstein. By the way, if you want to watch something this weekend on Netflix, watch Office Romance with Jennifer Lopez and Brett Goldstein.
18: Be warned, there's a word used.
17: Oh, actually, here's my quick review, because I was going to do a proper review, but then I ran out of time.
18: Right.
17: So don't watch it with your kids. It's another Deadpool.
19: Yeah.
17: Okay?
18: Yeah, yeah.
17: Because my kids love Ted Lasso, I thought, oh, yeah, we'll all watch it as a family because Roy Kent is Brett Goldstein and he is the lead. He wrote the film with Jennifer Lopez in mind.
18: Well, he nearly says Kent so many times.
17: Does, he does.
19: Roy Kent.
17: Yeah, and I just thought Jennifer Lopez, all her romances are usually very PC, very family-friendly.
18: Well, they were.
17: They were.
18: This word.
17: This one, no, it's not just the word, Gailey. Like, it's naughty. Like, he wrote this wanting to pash Jennifer Lopez's face off and he does the whole film.
18: All right.
17: Basically.
18: So,
17: very
18: guys,
17: clever.
18: Start writing. I've got a great role for Margot Robbie in mind.
19: Not

0: Bailey and Emily Jade this Saturday. The Titans play the Panthers at Cbus Super Stadium. It is a retro round, and Captain Charger will be there. And if you get involved in the show today, 55711 1029, you'll have your chance to score a family gold pass to go to the game. Check it out tomorrow night. Plus, we'll have your chance to get and play the highball challenge as well for your chance to win $1,000 with the lottery offer us highball. All of that across the show this morning.
1: And for your entertainment memories,
2: ladies and gentlemen,
1: we have a special guest.
2: Well, hello there.
3: Welcome to the show.
2: The Gold Coast Suns are playing tonight against Hawthorn, so we're talking to the tallest person on the planet. Well, he feels like it, Ned Moyle. Good morning. Hello.
4: Hello. How you going, guys?
5: Great, mate. Well, great. Great to have you on the show. Now, how's everything looking for this big game we've got going on? It's against the Hawks.
4: It's looking good. We're really excited to be back at home. The team's feeling really good. We've had a good week on the track, so it should be a really good game.
5: Now, since the trip, Hawks.
4: It's looking good. We're really excited to be back at home. The team's feeling really good. We've had a good week on the track, so it should be a really good game.
5: Now, since the trip,

0: gone. Witsy's had a rest.
1: Oh, I've really enjoyed the last few weeks, man, getting a sort of a good run at it. And yeah, getting to build a bit of connection with the guys in that sort of in the midfield group. So yeah, I've been really enjoying the last few weeks.
2: I'm so glad to hear that. All football chat aside, how's the mullet going? It's very impressive there, Ned. That's what I want to know. What's the story behind it?
1: Really, when I was at school, like, it was always you could only have your hair down to your sort of your collar, and it had to be out of your eyes, all that sort of stuff. And so I sort of just let it go. It's sort of just what I do now.
0: Well, it's a high mullet. The wave of the hair at the back is 206 centimetres high.
2: Yes.
0: So it's there to see by all. There's probably a couple of Brownlow votes in that mullet, I think, for attention from the umpire.
1: Yeah, look, I don't think that's sort of happened yet, but maybe sometime in the future.
0: This weekend, let's see. No pressure, but I reckon let's get that mullet in the boats for the 3-2-1. Now, mate, can you, because you're so big, 206 centimetres, you've got the Wizard playing for Hawthorn, who's probably listed as, I would say, the shortest player in the competition. Can you at some stage stand right next to him and just look down at him like he's a little kid in year six?
1: Yeah, he's not a big fella, but yeah, he's a cracking player. But yeah, I won't be playing on him, that's for sure, but I might be in his vicinity at some point.
0: You've got to stand right next to him just going, yeah. Oh, I can't believe it. But mind you, with all respect, again, he's taking the competition by storm. He's just a tremendous player. Have you got some plans for him?
1: Yeah, of course. We always have sort of plans for the really good players of the comp, and I think it's just with all those sort of guys, you just want to disrupt what they're good at, so you just don't want to allow him to sort of run free, and if he's and let him build momentum, so just getting in his way.
2: And Ned, while Gailey is talking about your height, we always have this laugh about, like, how tall were your parents?
1: So my parents are sort of tall. Like, dad's only 6'2", but mum's 5'11".
0: Yeah, 5'11", your mum's, that's tall for a lady.
2: Yeah, so, yeah. And are your brothers and sisters tall?
1: Yeah. I've got a younger brother who's nearly 200 centimetres as well. So, yeah, we're both.
2: What's your mum feeding you? I need to know.
1: Plenty of food, plenty of stuff when we were younger, yeah. So we were very well fed.
2: I bet you were.
0: Now, you were on, you're playing VFL for Collingwood at one stage, mate. Any chance of going back to the Pies?
2: Stop it. He's been nice all the chat.
1: Correct. That was one of them. That was when I was sort of just before I got drafted. I was lucky enough to get in there for a couple of games and probably something for the past.
0: All right, so...
2: He wants to stay his son for life, Gailey. That's what he's saying.
0: All right, let's wrap this up then. No. Just joking, Ned. Hey, listen, mate, because you did have that little bit of time, and it was only the Collingwood Reserves at the time, I've followed your career closely and seen you doing the apprenticeship under Witter. And knowing that the whole competition have been trying to sort of sneak around and get you to come to their club, we can't wait to see you blossom for the Suns and do your thing, mate. So good luck tonight against the Hawks. It is an important game. It is going to be a ripper.
2: By the way, you don't need to blossom anymore. You've blossomed enough, all right? You're nice and tall.
0: You blossomed into one of those really tall trees in Western Australia.
2: Ceiling fans hate to see you coming.
0: That's right. Yeah, it'll cut your mullet down, mate. Anyway, mate, all the best. Have a great game. Thanks for your time today.
1: Thanks very much, guys. Thanks for having me. Appreciate it.
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0: 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And if we make a mistake on air, that is play the same song two times in a row or a song stops halfway through, you win cash. $500 with TPIO lawyers and Hot Tomato's accidental winners, just like Leah from Burley.
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2: Are you sure?
1: 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I'm pretty sure.
2: 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Congratulations, Leah. We stuffed up. You have an instant win of $500 thanks to TPIO lawyers.
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9: Everything's flowing nicely on Gold Coast Road so far this morning. No major dramas to report on. If you do spot anything though, call the traffic hotline on 55 19 2275.
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9: It's 5:31. Hi, I'm Lucy Knight. A man's been charged with drink driving following a destructive crash in Surfers Paradise. A vehicle slammed into a parked car on Sunrise Boulevard just before 7:30 last night. The 22-year-old Helensvale man behind the wheel was taken away by police for testing and was allegedly more than 2.5 times over the legal limit. A driver who struck and killed a little boy in Robina has been sentenced to 14 years jail and banned from driving for life. Keith Andrew Chambers was drunk, high and speeding when he hit 9-year-old Aiden as he rode his bike with his family back in October of 2024. Football Australia is calling for a $50 million cash boost to build a home base as the Socceroos gear up for the biggest game of their careers. The Aussie team is just one of four teams in the World Cup that doesn't have a national home base. The Socceroos take on the US at 5 a.m. tomorrow, our time. And the AFL community has been rocked by a horror truck crash that seriously injured one of the 90s biggest stars. Former Crows and Dockers forward Tony Modra has been airlifted to hospital in Adelaide after the truck slammed into a tree near Victor Harbour.
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9: To sport, the Dragons will be desperate to pick up just their second win of the season when they take on the Knights tonight. The side sits 4 points behind the 16th placed Titans. Fremantle has moved 2 games clear on top of the AFL table after edging out the Cats last night in Perth to clinch a 9-point win. Tonight, the Gold Coast Suns take on the Hawks at People First Stadium. Suns coach Damien Hardwick is playing down rumours of a rift between the players and the coaching group amid the side's form slump. We'll take a look at Gold Coast weather next.
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9: To the weather, partly cloudy today, heading for a top of 24 degrees, just the slight chance of some rain. Mostly sunny tomorrow and 24 with a possible evening shower. Then conditions said to be very wet on Sunday, up to 25 millimetres of rain possible, with showers lingering into Monday. At the Seaway right now, it's 17 degrees. Keep getting the questions right. 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
5: All right, with improved cameras and like on our phones, there is a danger for crime that we are facing in the future.
2: Oh, really?
5: So I'm going to tell you about that, okay. And it's to do with something on our bodies.
2: Oh, okay.
5: Yeah.
2: I know. What?
5: Something to
2: a
5: think
2: skin
5: about.
2: Tag?
5: There you go. That person with that skin tag is going to rob you because we can read into the skin tag and say that they are psychologically not right.
2: I'm not psychologically right when I find one.
5: What's that?
2: Ew, I'm dying.
5: It's either that or someone dropped rice bubbles on me.
2: Yeah, yeah. And I'm going to talk about what you don't want to see on a plane. But when you see it in business and you're not in business, maybe they deserve it.
6: Yeah.
5: Oh,
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0: 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You could be scoring yourself a family pass to go to Minions and Monsters. Expect mayhem, madness, and non-stop laughs as the Minions unleash a world of mischievous monsters. Minions and Monsters only in cinemas June 25.
1: It's Gayleigh's. What the?
2: What?
1: What?
2: What the what?
1: What?
2: What do you want for?
1: What the?
3: Experts warn that clear close-up hand photos can expose fingerprint patterns, making simple online posts a potential biometric privacy risk as cameras improve today. So this is, they're thinking in advance of what technology might be down the track.
4: They have to.
3: The risk becomes higher when fingerprints are well lit, sharply focused and facing the camera because high resolution images may capture rich details that can later be enhanced by AI tools or analysed by attackers trying to recreate biometric data. They're stealing our fingerprints now.
4: Yeah.
5: Oh, God.
4: And?
3: Well, you could get framed for crimes and stuff.
4: Yes, yes.
3: Put it on a 3D printer, I'll steal the donut, and then I bring in police for forensics to say it wasn't me and I will have your fingerprints.
4: Gangs have already been doing it, but they've just been doing it with actual fingers.
5: Yeah.
3: Okay, but it's a numbers game.
4: Mm-hmm, true.
3: So you're not going to chop off that many fingers.
4: No.
3: So just say they cut off 100 fingers, this is going to access them to thousands, hundreds of thousands of fingers.
4: Yes.
3: Experts recommend avoiding close-up fingertip photos, blurring visible fingerprint areas before posting. So you've just got to be careful. I worry for your safety.
4: Thanks.
3: Old mate, Fingerprints O'Keefe. And relying on extra security like pins, strong passwords and two-factor authentication. And that one. And
4: authentication?
3: Yeah, that
4: is that the word?
5: Yeah, that's it.
3: Yeah, authentication, yeah.
4: Although authentication is a good word too.
5: I like it.
3: I think that's like saying, what did I do wrong, Ossifer?
1: The GC's favourite summer festival is coming back.
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0: We've been sleeping out overnight last night. We're chatting to him coming up after six.
1: Yeah, he'll be delirious. It'll be hilarious.
2: Yeah, he won't fail.
1: Well, a new fear has been unlocked for flying. Gailey has a lot of fears, namely it's missing the flight, so he turns up about 5 hours before the flight.
2: 5 hours and a day.
1: It's a true story. But here's my new fear. I don't fear flying too much, but I will now. A rodent has been spotted scurrying along the business class light in the middle of the night on a JetBlue flight. Oh. Did you like how I made that all rhyme?
2: Yes.
1: So to explain it, you know, when all the lights go down,
2: yep,
1: and then there is sort of a clear bit where all the lights light up.
2: Yeah, up on right? the sort of roof line.
1: Yes, where your luggage is.
2: On the corner, yeah, yeah.
1: So, yeah, it's a rodent scurrying on the light. So you can see it as clear as day, a rat, big rat, like a ratatouille-sized rat with the hugest tail, and it's scurrying along the light and obviously either hitching a ride or trying to work a way out or just following the light.
2: Yeah.
1: So I was in business class on JetBlue, so I don't know if I feel very sorry for them.
2: I hope to think what they've got in normal cattle class.
1: Yeah.
2: If there's a rat up there, yeah, what have we got down here?
1: Yeah, if I was in business though, I'd be checking the pepper. Yeah. Like, that's a really big piece of pepper in my gourmet dinner.
2: Yeah, well, yeah, those chocolate nuts are a little bit off.
1: Yeah, a little bit crunchy.
2: Yeah.
1: But I want to read you some of the comments. Okay. I wrote this, where is the parachute? I'm out.
2: That's true.
1: Another one here. Can we just open the door and let him out? Poor little thing.
2: Mm.
1: Just release some snakes. What else could go wrong?
2: Snakes on a plane.
1: And then another one's gone. I think we've got a new Snakes on a Plane movie. Yeah. Rats on a plane would be even worse than snakes because snakes are slithery, but rats just are like, ugh. Mm. Oh, I'm a celebrity. Get
2: quicker.
1: Me out of here.
2: They feel quicker, rats.
1: Yeah, absolutely. And then this is my favourite one.
2: Right.
1: Nothing beats a JetBlue holiday. This morning from 9 on 102.

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8: All of our roads are looking pretty good this morning. No dramas. Local roads 4 on the M1 around the Gold Coast. Heading into Brisbane though, just a little slow in that usual slack freak stretch. We'll check it again in 15 minutes. If you do spot anything, call the traffic hotline 5519 2275.
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8: It's 2 minutes past six. Hi, I'm Lucy Knight. Police have laid charges over an alleged drunken crash in Surfers Paradise. Emergency crews were called to Sunrise Boulevard just before 7:30 last night after a vehicle was slammed into a parked car. The 22-year-old Helensvale man behind the wheel was allegedly more than 2.5 times over the legal limit and has been charged with drink driving. The family of a 9-year-old boy killed by an out-of-control driver in Robina has called for major change. Keith Andrew Chambers was drunk, high and speeding when he hit 9-year-old Aiden in 2024 while he was out riding his bike with his family. Chambers was sentenced to 14 years jail in court yesterday. Aiden's grieving parents are now calling on the state government to introduce specific vehicular manslaughter laws and overhaul compulsory third-party insurance to make repeat offenders pay. Paradise Country is set to make some alterations to its exhibits following Mary the Tasmanian Devil's daring escape. Mary remains in a vet hospital recovering from her 2-week stint in the wild after leaping 1.4 metres from her enclosure. Australia's richest woman says Queensland should offer its islands to US trillionaire Elon Musk. Gina Reinhart says sparsely populated islands could be used for Musk's SpaceX program and should be given for free. And over in the UK, a man's been arrested on suspicion of attempted murder after a 3-year-old boy was allegedly thrown into a crocodile enclosure. It happened at a zoo west of London with the toddler left fighting for life. Police believe the man is not known to the child.
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8: To sport, round 16 of the NRL kicks off tonight with the Knights up against the Dragons. Newcastle will be without fullback Kalyn Ponga following his Origin heroics, while the side will be boosted by the return of star centre Bradman Best from a hamstring injury. In the AFL last night, the Dockers continued their charge towards a premiership after beating Geelong by just 9 points in Perth. The Gold Coast Suns are in action at home tonight, hosting the Hawks. Coach Damien Hardwick is playing down rumours of a strained relationship between the coaching staff and some of the players, saying big boy conversations are part of life at an AFL club. And more World Cup action is underway with Switzerland and Bosnia and Herzegovina currently on the pitch. The score is nil all at half time. Earlier, the Czech Republic and South Africa played out a 1-1 draw. We'll check the latest Gold Coast weather and surf conditions with Tara next.
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15: Some nice waves on the Gold Coast this morning. That east-northeasterly swell is hitting about a metre and a half to 2 metres and looking fairly clean at the moment with westerly winds due to pick up from the north in the next few hours. You will find a few at the beach breaks all the way along the coastline, but the best conditions today will be on those points, Burley, Currumbin and Snapper through to Kira. Just on that low tide now with a high tide at 11 and 21 in the water. Have a great morning and I'll check back in a couple of hours.
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8: To the weather, partly cloudy today, heading for a top of 24 degrees, possible shower, mostly sunny tomorrow with a chance of a late shower, then quite rainy on Sunday, up to 25 millimetres forecast, and the rain is set to linger into Monday. At the CWA right now, it's 17 degrees. Between 6 a.m. and 6 p.m. today, when we accidentally stuff up, you cash in. 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
19: Coming up, I've got some facts of Toy Story because the new movie's out now.
20: Yeah.
19: Which... Secret, I just want to go see it.
20: Go see it.
21: Yeah.
20: Might have actually...
19: borrow some children.
20: Yeah, you can have mine.
19: Might have to borrow some other children.
20: Rude. Teddy would love to go with you.
19: I know he would. I'm only joking. So I've got some facts on it. Bear with me, because it was a while ago when I found them. I've got to find them. So
20: just Google it. They're
19: sure
20: all out there,
19: yeah,
20: mate.
19: Yeah, yeah. Well, sure I want to do the ones that I saw exactly.
20: Righto. Okay.
21: Yeah. Big Trev is on the CEO Sleepout as well.
20: Mm-hmm. He's actually just popped into the studio. I saw him unpacking when I got a cotee.
21: All right. We'll catch up with him shortly as well. 1029 Hot Tomato, Gayley and Emily Jade.

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1: We should do that.
0: Yeah, we should. TBIO lawyers and 1029 Hot Tomatoes, accidental winners.
2: Yeah.
0: And an accidental goose in the studio as
2: That's
0: well.
2: That's right. I was going to say, accidents are about to happen.
3: He's a goose on purpose.
2: Now, I've said before that he would have been sleeping out for the CEO sleep out and come in delirious, and I'm right.
4: Yes. Hi, I'm delirious.
2: He just scared Lucy in the newsroom. That's got to go on socials later.
4: Yeah, no, I just walked past and said morning, and then she just crapped her pants. I was like, what are you doing?
2: The way you said morning. You didn't go morning.
4: Yeah, I did.
2: You went.
4: I said morning.
3: No, he went, hi.
2: Anyway, it's his micro superpower is scaring people, for sure. But how was the CEO sleep out? It was your first time doing it, wasn't it?
4: Oh, yeah. I did one when they had it at the TSS.
2: Oh, long time ago.
4: Yeah, long, long time ago.
2: Yeah, I remember that. I think
3: you're in the middle of the ground, weren't you?
2: Yeah.
3: You're in the middle of the...
4: I did in the middle of the ground. Luke Bradden was doing it at the time, and then he was sleeping, and then I had to wake him up for breakfast, so I tipped a bowl of water on him just to wake him up. But, yeah, no, last night was fantastic. A great group of people there. They raised over $800,000.
2: Wow. Amazing.
4: Which is a record, and, yeah, it was a really, really good night. You guys said, can you come do an interview? And I went, yeah, I'll come in. And then everybody was packing up around us, and because I slept up in the stands. I didn't want to sleep anybody else because I snore too much. And then I was walking out, I walked past our crew and they were all asleep still.
2: Oh, my God.
3: At what time?
4: Probably ran about...
2: Quarter to six?
4: Yeah, 5:30, quarter to six.
2: How much restraint did it take you?
3: Well, he had to come here. We wrecked it.
2: Not to, like, get the water.
4: I wanted to wake them all up. But there's a lot of them.
3: which one of them looks peaceful, like cute and peaceful in this?
4: Georgina, who works in the promotions.
3: Right.
2: Yep.
4: She was out like a light. Nathan from...
2: sales.
4: Yeah, sales. He was there. New girl, Crystal. Mike Harvey, he was still asleep.
3: Yeah.
2: He's
4: and
2: actually,
4: I think Whippy was up and already headed off into work.
3: What
0: from
3: about
0: his house?
2: Seven p.m. last night. Yeah. Christo was there.
4: He sent us a message a minute ago. Are you still here? I went, nah, I've left.
2: But yeah, did you like it? Humbling? It's always pretty good, isn't it?
4: Yeah. It was really, really nice. So it's a good experience. If anybody wants to get involved next year, they love all the support you need because it is local.
3: All the money goes to local, doesn't it?
2: Yeah, they're building a building, aren't they?
4: What they do is they get the money and they go buy some land and then they work out how they're going to structure putting houses on there. So they've got one in Narang and they put 60 houses on there.
2: So it's great fun.
4: Yeah.
2: Yeah, so it helps for affordable housing for people in need.
4: So
2: yeah,
4: so expensive.
2: Yeah, and there's a difference between homeless people and street people. And you're helping homeless people who genuinely do not want to be living on the streets and helping them getting to... You know, assisted homes, essentially. Street people. And you're helping homeless people who genuinely do not want to be living on the streets and helping them getting to, you know, assisted homes.

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2: The M1 is flowing very nicely this morning. No issues at all on the Gold Coast. Heading into Brisbane, just a little slow through Logan Home. Local roads are also looking really good. No issues. We'll check in again in 15 minutes. If you do spot anything, call the traffic hotline 5519 2275. Gold Coast weather today, partly cloudy, possible shower, top of 24 degrees. At the Seaway right now, it's 17. I know I want it.
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0: It is Captain Charger and Emily Jade on 102.9 Hot Tomato. Yes, Captain Charger is returning tomorrow night. Titans take on the Panthers. We'll have your chance to go to the game. Also, 4 premium grandstand tickets and a chance at $1,000 in the Lottery Office Highball Challenge across the morning. This morning, we are going to be chatting to a Titan.
1: Yes, we are.
0: A little bit later on.
1: And we are, look, I'm just, it's been a long time since he's popped the suit on.
2: Yeah.
1: Old Gailey. And he's forgotten his moves. So after the news, we might get your ideas on what he can be doing on the sideline. Because every mascot has their thing. I think we need to get his thing back.
0: Yeah, new things are illegal now.
2: So. Never,
1: yeah, the thing you did was illegal, so now we've got to find a new thing.
2: Yeah.
1: Mm.
2: Well, that wasn't all that I did, but also I think back then it was the ARL. So I stupidly did things that were probably against officialdom. My first game, I got in trouble with officials because I had no idea you couldn't do it.
0: Can you say what it is? Or not?
2: I can say that one. Do you want me to save it or do it now?
0: Yeah, let's save it.
2: Save it.
1: Right. Yeah, I need to know what you did. Yeah.
2: I got in so much trouble. And right. It was early. I'm going, huh?
1: No, you can't score that try. You're not actually one of the team players.
2: I did that once.
3: 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Of course you do. And we need them.
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12: The M1 is flowing nicely, just looking a little under speed at the Smith Street exit southbound. Northbound is nice and clear. Just a little sorry in the Tanimera stretch. We got reports of a crash right near the Hyperdome. Local roads around the Gold Coast flowing very nicely at this stage. We'll check in again in 15 minutes. If you do spot anything, call the traffic hotline 5519 2275.
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12: It's 6:31. Hi, I'm Lucy Knight. A man's accused of driving more than 2.5 times over the legal alcohol limit following a destructive crash in Surfers Paradise. The 22-year-old Helensvale man was behind the wheel of a vehicle that smashed into a parked car on Sunrise Boulevard just before 7:30 last night. He's been charged with drink driving. Queensland's peak motoring body is urging the state government to put aside at least $500 million in the upcoming state budget to fix our roads. RACQ says cash is urgently needed to reverse the trend of growing road deaths and help ease congestion. 141 lives have already been lost on our roads this year. An AFL icon is fighting for life following a horror truck crash in South Australia. Tony Modgera has been airlifted to hospital after the truck slammed into a tree south of Adelaide last night. Modgera starred for the Crows and Dockers in the 90s. And some star power is descending on the Gold Coast this morning for the Mick Fanning Golf Day. 260 people will take part in the 5th annual charity event at the Coolangatta Tweed Heads Golf Club.
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12: To sport, Queensland has rubbed more salt in the wound after claiming both the under-19s men's and women's Origin series against New South Wales. The men's team secured a 28-14 point victory last night, while the Maroons women won 22-18. Switzerland is up against Bosnia and Herzegovina this morning. The score is currently nil all. Later, co-host Canada faces Qatar, and earlier the Czech Republic and South Africa finished 1-1. We'll take a look at Gold Coast weather next.
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12: To the weather, partly cloudy today, heading for a top of 24 degrees with a possible shower. Mostly sunny tomorrow with the chance of a late shower. Showers increasing on Sunday, up to 25 millimetres is possible, with the rainy conditions lingering into Monday. At the Seaway right now, it's 17 degrees. Keep getting the questions right. 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
15: Up next, we're getting all charged up for Captain Charger and his return to the stadium. Titans retro round. If you haven't heard, Gailey was one of the OG Captain Chargers in a mascot suit. They found the suit, re-zhuzhed the suit up because it was falling apart, and then he is going to run out onto the field on Saturday in the suit. Mm. So we want as many Gold Coasters there as possible. Captain Charger fans, Charger fans. It's going to be lots of fun. But it's been 30 years since he's been running around the sidelines doing naughty things. He can't do the naughty things anymore, Steve Mitchell has said. That's the CEO.
2: Although it is only a one-off appearance.
15: Yeah, so...
0: Yeah, what are they going to do, fire you?
15: Yeah. Oh, okay, now that could change the game now. So next we're going to ask the question, what should he be doing in that suit? I'm opting for lying on the ground and doing roly-polies.
0: Take your options next. Not tomorrow.
2: Raining?

0: Langley and Emily Jade, 1029 Hot Tomato. 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
1: Yeah, we want you there. We want supporters of Captain Charger there. So if you remember 30 years ago, went to any of the games, you're the sort of people that we want there. But obviously, new fans would be great. It's just that it's a one-night only thing. So you'll get fans and then they'll never see you again.
2: Look, let's face it, there's going to be a lot of people that have no idea who the guy is. You know what I mean? They'll be there saying, who's Captain Charger?
1: That's fine.
2: But that's fine.
1: And that's okay, because I think it's for the retro. It's for the people, the nostalgia, you know? Yes. It's like I went and talked to my kids' school yesterday and we were talking about, you know, what's it like to ring up for Double or Nothing? And I said, you know, how you have to not be on speakerphone. And then I talked about old phones and they looked at me. They had no idea about old phones.
2: How an old phone used to work.
1: Yeah, I was like plugged into the wall, you know, all that kind of stuff. Anyway, so this is what it's for, the nostalgia. Now, Gailey did a lot of moves, and you're not allowed to do them now because it's HR issues. So, and rude and naughty, and we're not there anymore.
2: No, there was just some stuff like that. There was more to Captain Charger than just that stuff, but there is a lot of that you can't do anymore.
1: That's right. Now, you were going to tell us something that you did, it got you in trouble.
2: Yeah, well, I think it was the first game I can remember. I didn't really know that a mascot wouldn't be allowed to sort of be distracting the opposition at any given stage. So when one of the Chargers, I can't remember who they played, to be honest, but they were having a kick for goal.
0: The opposition were
2: going for the 2 points. Mm. Yeah, the opposition. And I went behind the touchies and behind the goalposts and put my arms out and started doing aeroplanes.
1: That's common sense.
2: Running around behind, trying to put him off. And at which point he did miss, at which point several of their players abused me, at which point rugby league officials in their suits and ties, two of them came out and chastised me on the sidelines.
1: So they should. That would have been a good show, though.
2: Well, it was all part of the theatre of it. But yeah,
1: Are you entertained?
2: Pretty much said, don't do that again.
1: Yes, so he won't be allowed to do that. So you're only allowed to do stuff, you know, when
2: within reason
1: we score a try. And I think that's the new rules of mascotting. It's, you know, try,
2: can't
1: goal, and away
2: the
1: you
2: wrong
1: go.
2: Time,
1: so we want to ask the question, what should he be doing, so everyone can look out for it and know that this is a Hot Tomato thing. Now, I yesterday had a joke off air. I said, can you do cartwheels? Can you do this? Can you do that? He just can't do anything. You've got a sore back and you're a lot older than you were 30 years ago.
2: I didn't really do anything then either. Like, it was just like silly.
1: Well, this is what
2: just like mime stuff.
1: This is what I want you to do. We were talking about our micro superpowers, and you said you're a good skipper. So not with the skipping rope. He's a good skipper, guys.
2: A dainty skipper. Well, when I say that, I was in preschool.
1: Yeah.
2: I won the best skipper award.
1: So I think you should reignite that. And every time we score a try, I think you should skip like a lady.
2: I don't think it's right that a 6'3" man in tights skips.
1: I think it's very right. I think it's as right as you can get. Do you agree?
0: Absolutely. I'll be there letting you know about it too.
1: So that's the first thing I'm saying, Gold Coast. When you see him skipping, then we know that that's what's happened here on air. Now I need the rest of your calls. What is he going to be doing?
0: Yeah, 5571 1029. What should Gailey be doing as Captain Charger this Saturday? Your chance to go to the game with a gold family pass. If you get involved, give us a call.
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4: Everything's flowing very nicely around the Gold Coast. No issues to report on. Heading into Brizzy on the M1 is under speed. Northbound Logan Home to Slacks Creek due to a crash holding things up. We'll check it in.

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0: Kids Double or Nothing. It is coming up after 7 o'clock this morning. Kids, if you keep getting questions right, we'll keep doubling your money.
1: It's going to be a fun footy game tomorrow for the Titans because everyone will be wearing their retro jerseys, which are really cool. They're all based on the Chargers. We are bringing back Captain Charger. Gailey's putting on the suit that he wore 30 years ago. He's feeling pretty good about it.
2: We've seen him
1: in the suit. And we just need some signature moves for him. I'm thinking skipping because he said he was a champion skipper. Or because you say that you, you know, can't do sort of cartwheels or roly-polies or anything, I'm just lie on the ground and just roll.
3: What, that World Cup ad for the betting agency where he's rolling along up into the stairs?
1: That's what I'm saying.
3: I might be able to do that one.
1: I know. All right. We need ideas of what he can do. We got Stephen from Narang. What should he do?
4: I reckon he's got to do the worm. It's a move from the 80s, but it's a classic one, but I just don't know if he's going to be up for it.
3: Stephen, can I do a deal with you and do the slug?
4: Or you can do the caterpillar. That's like a slow worm.
3: Yeah.
1: Oh, my God. Okay, you know what I'm going to do, Stephen? After the show, I'm going to get him to do these things for a video.
2: As a warm-up.
3: Can't do it.
1: What do you mean you can do the slug and the worm?
4: The caterpillar's easy, mate. The caterpillar's like a slow worm.
1: Yeah, well.
4: There's no fast movement.
3: Oh, well, I'll try. I've never done the worm. Even when I was at my fittest, I was never the guy going, hey, watch me, I'll do the worm. I left that for other people.
1: Captain Charger's caterpillar move. I think it's got a ring to it.
3: Really?
4: For sure.
1: And then, because it's a caterpillar, you could lie down on the ground and wriggle a bit. And then you could pretend to have a little nap like you're in a cocoon.
2: Yeah.
1: And then you can jump up and flap around like you've become a butterfly.
5: I'm a beautiful butterfly.
1: What do you think, Stephen? Is that great?
4: Yeah, it sounds great.
1: And only Hot Tomato listeners will know what it means, and everyone will be like, is he on drugs?
3: He's on drugs for sure, that guy. He's just come straight up from Mullumbimby.
6: Good on you, Stephen. Thank you.
4: Thank you.
1: Okay, let's go to Gail from Palm Beach. What do you think Gailey should be doing?
7: Okay, so I was thinking it's so subtle that he could just very subtly pick his nose or like scratch his bum, like as he walks past them. Like who would know it's not real?
1: Yeah, okay.
6: Yeah, that's right. A little acknowledgement.
1: So Captain Charger's got a big booger the whole game.
3: Work with my bum or work with my nose, all right?
1: You've got a booger and a wedgie.
7: Okay.
3: See, I can do that.
1: He does it anyway.
3: That's not the worm. That's just everyday life.
1: Captain Charger has worms.
3: Don't you get me to do that. Scoot my ass on the ground.
1: No, you said it. He's going to start scooting. All right. Okay, let's go to Stu. Okay, let's go to Stu from Mundoolin. What should Gailey be doing as Captain Charger?
8: Stealing the golf cart and going for a screw around the park.
1: So a bit of deja vu.
3: Yeah. Now listen, Stu. Did you? How do you know that happened?
8: My old man was there.
3: Oh,
8: he's 86 now, and I missed that one. I remember it though.
3: Yeah, for those that don't know, this is back to the safari suit guys again, and one of the safari suit guys entered the field three times, but the third time he stole the promotions vehicle, which was the golf cart.
1: Mm.
3: The shooters girls had left the keys in.
6: Oh, dear.
3: And so and no one could catch him, and he got air over the baseball mound out the back of Carrara, and it was like Benny Hill. The security guards were chasing him. They could not catch him. And then he'd dart on the inside of them. It was literally hilarious.
1: Okay, so is there a golf buggy there?
3: I'm not doing that.
1: Okay, right. Stu.
3: No. If there's one there, I'll at least get in and pretend I'm going to steal it.
1: Just for the photos and the gram.
3: That's right.
6: Yeah, that's it. Stu, we've got a gold family pass, mate, to go to the game tomorrow night. We're going to give that to you. Congratulations.
1: Is your dad still around, Stu?
8: He's 86. He might actually go. I'll have to give him a ring. But, yeah, I could organise someone to go down. Probably my son or something will go down.
6: Yeah,
1: I'd love it to have you guys there.
6: Yeah, 100%. We'll get you those tickets, mate. Congratulations.
8: Thanks very much.
6: Don't miss Retro Round at Cbus Super Stadium, Titans vs Panthers, 5:30, Saturday, June 20. 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
5: 1029 Hot Tomato Traffic.
6: Everything's flowing pretty nicely across the Gold Coast this morning. Looking a little slow southbound around the Smith Street exit, while northbound is still a little under speed through the Tanimura stretch due to an earlier crash. We'll check in again in 15 minutes. If you do spot anything else, call the traffic hotline 55192275.
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6: It's a minute past seven. Hi, I'm Lucy Knight. A driver's been caught allegedly drunk behind the wheel following a destructive crash in Surfers Paradise. Emergency crews were called to Sunrise Boulevard just before 7:30 last night after a vehicle slammed into a parked car. The 22-year-old driver was allegedly more than 2.5 times over the legal limit and has been charged with drink driving. The parents of a 9-year-old boy killed by a drunk speeding driver in Robina is calling on the state government to overhaul laws. Aiden was struck while riding his bike in 2024, with his killer, Keith Andrew Chambers, sentenced to 14 years in jail in court yesterday. Aiden's family now want to see specific vehicular manslaughter laws introduced and changes to compulsory third-party insurance to make repeat offenders pay. The opposition leader says Labor's capital gains tax back down for small businesses and startups is too little, too late. It was announced yesterday the threshold for concessions will be raised significantly following backlash from industry groups. Angus Taylor's told Nine the whole budget should be scrapped.
7: They need to start again because this is a punishment on everything that drives our country, everything that will drive up our standard of living, drive down the cost of living and give Australians hope again that they can get ahead.
6: And Paradise Country is looking into making alterations to its exhibit after the Mary the Tasmanian Devil saga. Mary remains in a vet hospital recovering from 2 weeks in the wild after leaping over 1.4 metres from her enclosure. Her enclosure was deemed compliant with legislation, but the popular wildlife park is set to make some alterations moving forward.
4: Rug and flooring sale on now at Harvey Norman. 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
6: To sport, Game 2 of State of Origin has broken another record, becoming the most watched Origin game in history. More than 4.2 million people tuned in to watch the Maroons level the series at the MCG. Around 1.7 million people also streamed the clash. In the AFL last night, Fremantle has extended its winning streak to 13 following a 9-point victory over Geelong in Perth. The Gold Coast Suns are in action at home tonight against the Hawks. And Switzerland has beat Bosnia and Herzegovina 4-1 in their World Cup clash this morning. Tournament co-host Canada faces Qatar next hour before other co-host Mexico takes on South Korea. Earlier this morning, the Czech Republic and South Africa played out a 1-1 draw. We'll check the latest Gold Coast weather next.
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6: To the weather, partly cloudy today with a top of 24 degrees and just a slight chance of rain. Mostly sunny tomorrow and 24 with a possible evening shower. Plenty of rain forecast for your Sunday, up to 25 millimetres with showers lingering into Monday. At the Seaway right now, it's 17 degrees. Between 6am and 6pm today when we accidentally stuff up, you cash in. 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
12: I want to say a bit of a good morning to Emmanuel College. I went there yesterday and played Double or Nothing with the kids because they're playing it with a spelling game.
13: Okay. So,
12: you know, when you're learning to spell and you need to double the letter, when you know, double the final consonant of a base word before adding the suffix that begins.
13: Oh, don't get all English on us now.
12: No, like, I had no idea what the teacher was saying when she was trying to explain to me in Googled class as
13: that.
12: Well. I was like, oh, they're all in year two and I still don't get it. But anyway, when they're learning to spell, they all go double it, double it, double it.
13: Right.
12: And they turn into a game. So I thought, oh, I'll go there and I'll play double on
13: the real
12: with the
13: one.
12: Kids. It was really, really fun. So thank you for listening to Hot Tomato. And I just thought I'd share that because the kids are learning really quickly how to do that because of the double it. So any other teachers listening may want to try it in the class.
13: So we're actually like a teacher's aid.
12: We are a teacher's aid.
13: By doing this game every day.
12: Well, and even with learning to do trivia as well.
13: Yeah.
12: We are helping them learn. So if you want to play Double or Nothing to help you learn, you give us a call. We have the first question for you.
14: Hi, my name is Reese. I'm 9 from Southport and I'm going to say the next question. It's 5 odd or even?
12: Okay.
15: It's 5 odd or even.
12: All right, that's a good one.
13: Mm.
12: It's odd. Like us.
13: Yes. No, I thought it was a good question.
15: It's not. All right, give us a call, kids. 5571 1029. If you keep getting questions right, we will keep doubling your money. Gailey and Emily Jade's Double Nothing Kids Addiction. 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

0: Jade, 1029 Hot Tomato. It is 11 minutes past 7. Coming up before 7.30 this morning, a legend
1: Mick
0: on the
1: Fanning.
0: Phone.
1: Yeah. The golf day's on, so if you're on the on the Coolangatta.
0: Golf course.
1: Golf course. There's going to be lots of celeb spotting and also a bit of yahooing later tonight.
2: Yeah, that probably is already started.
1: Oh, my God. They start early.
2: Starts early.
0: Yeah, we'll be chatting to Mick very shortly. 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
1: Mia is 12 from Helensvale, and you go to Coomera Anglican College. They call it CAC, by the way. Yeah,
2: they
1: call it CAC. And you want to go hooping with your sister in Melbourne. What does that mean?
7: I said I want to go shopping.
0: Shopping.
1: Oh, shopping.
0: The old misspell from Producer Mon.
1: Producer Mon.
2: Well, we're thinking, oh, what is hooping? She's a basketballer and she's going down for a hooping tournament.
1: Or I thought even like, you know, hoops around your waist.
2: Mm. Oh, right.
1: I don't know what that's called.
2: Anyway, she wants to go hooping in Melbourne because apparently all the shops down there have got, like, you just go in there and you hoop all the time.
1: Okay, challenge for all the kids. Just say something random to produce a mod because we actually read it out Ron Burgundy style, all right?
0: Yeah.
1: Okay. Well, look, let's get you shopping in Melbourne. Obviously, you're heading for the school holidays, are you?
7: Yeah.
1: How exciting.
0: All right, Mia. Mia, you got 5 seconds to answer each question. We must take your first answer. If you keep getting questions right, we'll keep doubling your money. You can take it at any time, but if you get a question wrong, you lose it all. And you've got to answer all the questions on your own. No help from anyone in the background, okay?
7: Yes.
1: Here is your first question. Reese, who's 9 from Southport, asked this. Is the number 5 an odd or an even number?
7: An odd number.
8: Hey, you got $5.
2: Mia, do you want to double it and play for $10?
7: Yes, please.
2: What is a baby kangaroo called?
7: A joey.
8: Hey, good job. You got $10.
1: You are going so well, Mia. Would you like to go for $20?
7: Yes, please.
1: In the Toy Story movies, what is the name of the toy cowboy who is best friends with Buzz Lightyear?
7: Woody.
8: Awesome job. That's $20.
2: $20 is yours. Do you want to play for $40 by doubling?
7: Yes, please.
2: It's a true or false question. True or false, a spider is an insect?
7: False.
8: Well done, you have $40.
1: Well done, sweetheart. You're nailing this. Do you want to go for $80?
7: Yes, please.
1: Okay, for $80, which country invented pizza?
7: Italy.
8: Oh my God, you got $80!
2: All right, $80, you fast track to that. Do you want to double it and play for $160?
7: No.
2: Are you sure?
7: Yes.
2: Well done,
1: well
2: Mia!
1: Done. $80. It's exactly what you came for. A nice, safe game to play. You deserve that win, Mia.
7: Thank you.
1: Have fun shopping
0: Mia.
1: In Melbourne.
0: Yes, well done. And hang on the line, Mia. We'll get you to ask the first question as well for Monday morning, where Kids Double Nothing will be back at 7 o'clock.
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9: All of our roads are still flowing really nicely this morning. No issues on the M1 or local roads. Heading into Brizzy, it's just a little underspeed through Slacks Creek, but not too bad. We'll check in again in about 15 minutes. If you do spot anything, call the traffic hotline 5519 2275. Gold Coast weather today, partly cloudy, just the slight chance of some rain. Top of 24 at the Seaway right now at 17.
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11: Delubrious.
10: Could you please put that in a sentence?
11: Gee, that was delubrious. If you have something nice, a good feed or something like that.
10: Oh. Is it delubrious or salubrious? Are they two different words?
11: I'm not
10: judging you, mate.
12: It's his word. Sorry, Mark, but Moise is in a bit of a mood.
10: I'm not in a mood.
12: People apart.
10: I'm not.
12: This is what we have to put up with. She's very delubrious.
10: Thank you, salubrious. Thank you, Mark.

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4: Let's get this show on the road.
5: We say a big good morning to Mick Fanning.
6: Hey.
7: Good morning, Drew. How are we?
5: Yeah, we're good. Is it looking good? Your charity golf day has rolled around again. Doesn't feel like 12 months ago Happy Gilmore's and Shoeys. It's the best golf day on the calendar.
7: Yeah, no, it's all shaping up pretty good. Weather's looks like it's going to hold out, and we're lucky. I'm sure there's going to be plenty of shoeys and a few other handbags happening on for the rest of the day.
6: It looks like you've raised already about $3 million over 5 years. So hats off to you, mate, for doing this, because it's just taken off.
7: Yeah, I think the community, the brand, and everyone sort of, like, the people that get involved really get behind it all, and it's all kudos to them and obviously the team that we have put on the day. Got to throw a big shout out to Matt Chuppers-Owens, Paul Gow, and those guys are pretty much the day in, day out, and then with their families, they're killing it.
5: Well, you get so many celebrities as well, so you might have some Pats hanging around.
7: Yeah, we've got some great talent coming in. Obviously, Glenn Robbins has brought his mate Pete Hellier this year. We've got Ben Hunt and Katoni Staggs coming down from the Broncos. We've got, obviously, Parker reckons he's pretty good at golf. and then a couple of gold medalists. Cooper Woods is coming along. So, yeah, there's some great talent.
6: Yeah, that's just to name a few. There's more and more coming down every year.
5: Last year, Mick, on one of the holes, all of a sudden, Knowlesy gets up and starts singing. And I'm like, oh, that's really nice. And then I realised that was the thing, that every hole that he stayed on that hole and then would come out and surprise people.
7: Yeah, Knowlesy's a full feature of the golf day now. We, even though we're raising money for good causes, we try and make it as fun as possible. So it's... all good time.
6: Just to remind everyone, Mick, where's all the money going to that you've been raising?
7: Still got a couple of charities that are still working with the floods that happened in 2022. There's one in Human Nature, who look after youth mental health in the Lismore-Ballina area. Give It, who's a great supplier of or any goods that people need, helping out families. Cure EB is another big one. It's a horrible disease that affects young kids, and there's no cure for that at the moment. And then a few local affiliated charities as well that we're working with. You've got to give some money back into our hometown and with some people that really need some help.
5: And Mick, it'd be remiss of us not to say our commiserations. You just lost your dad. So sorry to hear that.
7: Oh, thanks. Yeah, it's never easy losing a family member. He had a great time, and he had a great send off with all his mad Irish mates. So still feeling the effects.
6: Good on you, Mick.
5: You've been through a lot, you and your family, and I hope you know the Gold Coast loves you and has always got your back.
7: Yeah, no, we have a lot of support. So we're very thankful for that. And the Gold Coast community is one that we love and cherish, and that's why I like to give back as well, because I know I get so much support. So that's my way of giving back.
6: All right. We love you, Mick. Good on you, mate. Thanks for coming on this morning, and good luck with the day today. I know it's going to be bigger than ever.
7: Yeah, thanks so much, guys, and feel free to come down.
5: Don't have to ask me twice.
6: Yeah, you'll see her in about 2 seconds.
7: See you soon.
6: She's behind that tree already.
7: Yeah. Four.
8: Hey, Gold Coast, ready for some boom, boom, pop, bang?
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5: All of our roads around the Gold Coast are flowing really nicely this morning. No issues on the M1 or local roads. Even driving into Brizzy looks really clear at the moment. Just a little slow through Slacks Creek. We'll check in again in 15 minutes. If you do spot anything, call the traffic hotline 55519275.
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5: It's just gone 7:30. Hi, I'm Lucy Knight. Police have laid drink driving charges following a destructive crash in Surfers Paradise. A vehicle slammed into a parked car on Sunrise Boulevard just before 7:30 last night. The 22-year-old Helensvale man behind the wheel was allegedly more than 2.5 times over the legal alcohol limit. A motorcyclist is in hospital following a late-night crash in Labrador. The motorbike crashed with the vehicle at the intersection of Marine Parade and Brisbane Road. The male rider escaping with a minor back injury and taken to the uni hospital for treatment. The federal government is set to leave us hanging a bit longer as it decides whether or not to extend the fuel excise cut. The excise is set to return to normal in less than a fortnight. Treasurer Jim Chalmers has told the ABC they're yet to make a call.
17: We've said throughout that we are reviewing that on a week-to-week basis. We have been doing that. Obviously, we'll need to make a decision between now and the end of the month.
5: And Ukraine has launched its largest attack on Russia since the start of the war, with hundreds of drones reaching all the way to Moscow. An oil refinery was among the targets hit, with thick black smoke spewing across the Moscow sky. The attack comes after Russia stepped up its attacks on Ukraine.
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5: To sport, anticipation is building in Seattle ahead of tomorrow's blockbuster World Cup clash between the Socceroos and the USA. Our reporter John Michael tells us what to expect.
18: The Aussies go into the clash against the host nation as underdogs, despite last week's sensational 2-0 win over Turkey. The Socceroos have never beaten the USA and lost their most recent encounter 2-1 late last year. They'll have plenty of support though, with thousands of Aussie fans flooding into the Emerald City for the clash. A win or even a draw will all but secure the Socceroos a spot in the knockout stage.
5: We'll take a look at Gold Coast weather next.
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5: to the weather. Partly cloudy across the coast today, heading for a top of 24 degrees. Just the slight chance of a shower. Mostly sunny tomorrow and 24 again with a possible evening shower. Plenty of rain forecast for Sunday, up to 25 millimetres with the showers lingering into Monday. At the Seaway right now, it's 17 degrees. Keep getting the questions right. We keep doubling the money. 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

0: All right, we're looking for things for Captain Charger to do at the Titans game tomorrow night.
1: It's too long a list.
0: If you haven't heard yet, Gailey is donning the suit on again 30 years after he last did it for the retro round. He is indeed retro. And we want to know what sort of moves he can do. So our Hot Tomato listeners will know. They can, we actually should do like a bingo list, like a bingo card.
2: Oh, yeah.
0: Don't you reckon? And it's like, does he do? So we've had...
1: I'd laugh if I do none of them.
0: Yeah.
2: I've got a list of what we can do the next
0: Okay,
2: break.
0: Yeah. So we've had some suggestions this morning. We want to keep him accountable. On Monday, I will be checking this list and right. Make sure he's done the caterpillar.
2: It's going up.

0: Bailey and Emily Jade on 102.9 Hot Tomato, or should I say Captain Charger and Emily Jade on Hot Tomato this morning, because he is returning tomorrow. There is a game, Titans versus the Panthers. We want to get you there as well with a Gold Family Pass if you get involved now.
1: That's right. And then also a little bit later on, we'll be giving you the chance to win that $1,000 in the Lottery Highball, Lottery Office Highball Challenge.
0: Yes,
2: I'm looking forward to seeing that.
1: Well, I wonder if you'll be involved with it.
2: Oh, I'll be sledging. I'll be sledged by that many people by halftime. I'll be able to...
1: It'd be a missed opportunity if you're not out there with our two highballers, to be honest. But anyway.
2: Getting it all planned out.
1: Look at me.
2: It's a missed opportunity for my mascot.
1: Been around events for a while.
0: Your chance to get the Lottery Office Highball Challenge is when we talk to Cooper Bye after 8 o'clock.
1: So when you hear his name, you just call. So here's the thing. We need Gailey to have some moves. It's been 30 years and the moves he used to do, he can't do anymore. There's no humping of anything, all right?
2: Well, you've asked me to do the worm, which has turned into the caterpillar, and I think that's pretty much the same thing, me humping the ground, because that's the only thing that'll move.
1: Wriggling. Anyway, here's the suggestions we've had so far.
3: I reckon he's got to do the worm. Or you can do the caterpillar, that's like a slow worm.
1: You could lie down on the ground and wriggle a bit, and then you could pretend to have a little nap like you're in a cocoon, and then you can jump up and flap around like you've become a butterfly.
4: And you could just very subtly pick his nose or, like, scratch his bum.
5: Stealing the golf cart and going for a screw around the park.
1: So they're the suggestions we've had so far. A few are doable. The golf cart one, no.
2: I don't think they might have one out there.
1: Oh, they do?
2: They do?
1: Yeah, I see people scooting around.
0: Yeah, there's the medic cart
1: there. Yeah, and all that kind of stuff.
2: I'll be eyeing that thing off.
1: No, you will not.
2: There you go. Am I going to drive across the ground?
1: I like our sponsorship deal with the Titans. I don't want to ruin by one moment with Captain Charger.
2: Beck Frizzell will say I should never have called him.
1: So just give us a call. We just need your ideas for what Gailey could be doing as Captain Charger.
0: Yep.
1: I've also suggested skipping, because he was a child skipping star.
2: Prodigy. At preschool.
1: And not with a skip rope.
2: No.
1: It was like skipping.
2: Skip.
1: I reckon we should get you a basket full of flowers, and then as you skip, you can throw the flowers out.
2: Don't get carried away.
1: Why not?
2: Well, it's not Mardi Gras.
1: What about hot chips then? It's all good to think of footy. A basket full of hot chips.
2: Yeah, pies.
0: Okay.
2: Give me out some pies.
1: But whilst you're skipping.
0: Yeah.
1: So give us a call.
0: 5571-1029. 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
1: Oh, why are you suing the Titans? Captain Charger threw a hot pie in my face.
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7: Everything's flowing very nicely across the Gold Coast this morning. We've got no issues on local roads or the M1. Even travelling into Brizzy is pretty good at the moment. Just a little under speed through Slacks Creek. We'll check in again in 15 minutes. If you do spot anything, call the traffic hotline 5519-2275. Gold Coast weather today, partly cloudy, top of 24 with a possible shower at the Seaway. Right now it's 18 degrees.
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0: Gailey and Emily Jade, it's 102.9 Hot Tomato, and Gailey and Emily Jade's Double or Nothing is coming up after 8 o'clock this morning. Your chance to win unlimited cash. 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
1: We're brainstorming moves for Captain Charger to do on Saturday. Gailey is becoming Captain Charger again 30 years later. It's been a long time since he'd been a mascot in a mascot suit. So this is kind of like the Gold Coast's collective brainstorming session to help out our dear friend Paul Gale here.
0: Nice work.
1: So Steve, what could he be doing as Captain Charger?
2: I've been thinking about it, and it's something that he should do is put his hands on his head like horns and then be a charging bull. Rev his foot up like he's about to charge and charge.
1: Yeah, oh. Captain Charger.
3: And rub the foot back.
1: Hey, and is there another mascot for the Titans? Because maybe we could get him, like a red tablecloth or something, and you could charge into the tablecloth.
0: Yeah, the actual Titan.
1: Yeah, Blade. And Goldie, is that who they are?
3: Yeah. He's not I don't think he moves around as much. It's a big suit.
1: Oh, okay, righto.
3: I think it's a heavy suit. But I can tell you, though, I think it's the same guy that's done it since it started.
1: Okay, good.
0: Yeah, right.
1: Well, Steve from Nareng, that's actually a great idea and very doable for you at this age and everything.
3: Yeah, well, let's not harp. We don't have to say the word age. Just say doable for me.
1: Pete from Pimpamar, what do you think he should do?
4: Guys, it's obvious. Gailey's the same size as Usain Bolt. Just do the Bolt. The Bolt.
3: For the lightning Bolt.
0: Oh, these ones.
3: Yeah.
1: Yes.
3: So I can do that one.
1: Yeah, the Charger. You do. You've got the lightning Bolt on your
3: on the
1: suit.
3: Front.
1: You do.
3: Yes.
1: Okay, righto. Yep. Now let's go to Rachel from Coomera. What should he do?
5: Handstands.
1: Oh, love. Ooh. I think we've established it can't.
5: Oh, okay.
3: Hey, and you don't need any of that swinging in the wind, I tell you.
1: You're being very generous saying you'll be swinging in the wind. It's going to be...
3: I'm not talking anyway. About that. I'm talking about the undercarriage.
1: No, I know, but I don't even think you'll get your legs up in the air to swing in the wind.
3: No, that's true.
1: It'll be a bridge. Cheryl, what should Gailey be doing?
6: Oh, well, I know he used to be a very good MC at the Mojibar Cricket Club where my eldest boy currently still plays. I reckon he should be probably getting a cricket bat out and seeing if he can get a six.
1: Okay.
3: All right. Well, that's bringing another sport into it.
1: Yeah, a cricket.
3: All right, Cheryl, thank you.
1: No idea is a bad idea.
3: Yeah, and that was back in the... We had good time, Cheryl. Good
1: okay.
3: on you.
1: What about Cassandra? What should he be doing?
7: I think because it's retro round, he should be doing like the sprinkler or some Michael Jackson moves.
1: Okay,
0: oh, don't mind the sprinkler.
3: Yeah. Oh, my God, the captain doing the moonwalk.
1: This is so good. This is a good idea.
3: Well,
1: is this
3: fresh.
1: Helping?
3: Yeah. Yes.
1: All right, Natalie, what should he be doing?
8: Hi, I think that he should be absolutely getting out there doing some gymnastics moves to start off and do a bit of a warm-up on the field. And to cap it off, Gailey, I think you should absolutely remove the sock from your jocks and do a nude stroke on the oval.
3: Okay. Gee, so you want me to get fined, Natalie, basically. Yes.
1: On Monday's show, we'll be crowdfunding.
0: Yes, we did say no idea is a bad idea, but
3: I noticed you said gymnastics and cartwheels at the start. Mm-hmm. I better time my streak because that's not a good cartwheel.
1: No, that's right. I don't know what's going on down there, but we don't want you to have a black eye.
3: No.
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6: 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M1 looking really good. Same for local roads. Even heading into Brizzy, it is nice and clear. Just a tiny bit under speed through Slacks Creek. We'll check in again in 15 minutes. If you do spot anything, call the traffic hotline 5519 2275.
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6: It's a minute past 8. Hi, I'm Lucy Knight. Police are investigating a hit-and-run crash in Labrador. A Mitsubishi Lancer collided with a Yamaha motorbike along the Gold Coast Highway near Marine Parade just after 11 o'clock last night, with the 22-year-old male rider taken to hospital with serious injuries. The Mitsubishi driver fled the scene, with police now working to locate that vehicle. A driver is in hot water after being caught allegedly drunk behind the wheel in Surfers Paradise. The 22-year-old Helensvale man smashed his vehicle into a parked car on Sunrise Boulevard around 7:15 last night. He was taken by police from the scene and has since been charged with drink driving, accused of being more than 2.5 times over the legal limit. The opposition leader has criticised the federal government's budget changes. Labor yesterday announced the threshold for the 50% extra capital gains tax discount would be raised by $8 million for small businesses. Angus Taylor has told the ABC they need to start from scratch.
8: We don't need a carve-up, we need an axe. They've got to start again. Get rid of this, start again, and make enterprise, aspiration, hard work, investment, savings the centrepiece of a budget.
6: And Aussie celebrities are descending on the Gold Coast this morning for the Mick Fanning Golf Day. The annual event at the Coolangatta and Tweed Heads Golf Club draws in stars like Ash Barty, Shannon Knoll and actor Glenn Robbins. Fanning has told Gayley and Emily Jade the money raised all goes to good causes.
9: Still got a couple of charities that are still working with the floods that happened in 2022. There's one, Human Nature, who look after youth mental health in the Lismore-Ballina area. 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Cure EB is another big one.
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6: To sport, round 16 of the NRL kicks off tonight with the Dragons up against the Knights. The Dragons will be desperate to pick up just their second win of the season. Newcastle star fullback Kalyn Ponga will sit out the match after playing in Wednesday's Origin clash. In the AFL, Fremantle has now won 13 in a row after downing Geelong by 9 points in Perth last night. Tonight, the Gold Coast Suns host the Hawks at People First Stadium. Suns coach Damien Hardwick is playing down rumours of a rift rift between the players and the coaching group amid the side's form slump. And World Cup host nation Canada has just kicked off against Qatar for its second group stage match. Meantime, thousands of Aussies have flooded into Seattle ahead of the Socceroos' blockbuster clash against the US tomorrow. We'll check the latest Gold Coast weather and surf conditions with Tara next.
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12: There's a few waves around, but nothing amazing on the Gold Coast this morning. We've got that east-northeasterly swell hitting about a metre and a half to 2 metres, and it is looking quite junky and messy now with those northwesterly winds starting to pick up. You will find a few of the beach breaks from the Spit South to Surfers, the Tweed Back beaches, and then the most consistency on those points if you get into it early. Just on that low tide now with a high tide at 11 and 21 degrees in the water. Have a great morning, and Liz Cantor will check back this afternoon at 3 p.m.
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6: To the weather, partly cloudy today, top of 24 degrees and just a slight chance of rain. Mostly sunny tomorrow and 24 with a possible evening shower. Plenty of rain forecast for Sunday, up to 25 millimetres, with those showers lingering into Monday. At the Seaway right now, it is 17 degrees between 6 a.m. and 6 p.m. today when we accidentally stuff up. 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
19: 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Oh, no.

0: Gailey and Emily Jade, 102.9 Hot Tomato. Coming up before 8:30, we'll be taking more of your calls on what should Gailey be doing as Captain Charger on Saturday night against Penrith.
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5: We're playing with Carly from Gilston today. She's a florist. What a beautiful job. And you want to win $200 for the school fees. Good morning, Kylie.
6: Good morning.
5: Now, you've got your dad as your phone-a-friend today. Tell us about Ron.
6: Oh, he's probably the most generous man I know. He'll do anything for anybody.
7: Even get on and answer your questions for you. That's the best thing about him,
6: Kylie. The answer's right.
7: Hope so. Now, you're chasing. How much are you chasing, did you say?
6: Oh, I said about 200.
7: 200. All right. Well, see if you can do that. You never know. You might get a few and then go, oh, I could get a bit more. You'll see how you go. Here's the rules.
0: Righto, Kylie. You've got 5 seconds to answer each question. We must take your first answer. If you keep getting questions right, we'll keep doubling your money. You can take it at any time. But if you do get a question wrong, you lose it all. And if you want some help, you've got to say, phone a friend in that 5 seconds, okay?
6: Yes. Got it.
5: Here we go. For $50, the first question is this. What is the date today? Is it the 19th or 25th of June?
6: The 19th.
1: $50.
7: Do you want to play for $100?
6: Yes, please.
7: Did the TV show Neighbours start in the 80s or the 90s?
6: The 80s.
1: $100.
5: Well, here's a $200 question for you, Kylie. Who sang the hit song Hit Me Baby One More Time?
6: Britney Spears.
1: $200.
7: That was the easiest $200 ever, Kylie. Would you like to double it and play for $400?
6: Yes, please.
7: For $400, what was the title of the Spice Girls' first album?
6: Spice?
5: $400.
0: Spice. That was your first answer. So
5: 1B was the single, Spice was the album. Well done.
7: Well recovered.
5: What do you want to do? Do you want to keep playing or would you like to take the $400?
6: I'll double it.
5: All right, double it. Okay, for $800, Serpentine National Park is in which Australian state or territory?
6: Phone a friend.
0: All right.
5: Okay.
7: All right, that's how you play it. That's a perfect example.
6: I have no idea.
0: Okay.
5: Now we're going to go to Ron. Ron, good morning. The Gold Coast is listening. Are you ready for your question?
8: Yes, I am.
5: Serpentine National Park is in which Australian state or territory?
8: New South Wales.
1: Nothing.
5: Ooh. Uh-oh.
7: Unfortunately, Ron, it is in Western Australia. It was a hard one.
5: I've never heard of it, to be honest.
7: Yeah, I think that's a tough question. That is a tough question. Well, because Western Australia's a long way away.
5: Never been.
7: You don't know every national park around here. There's a lot of it.
8: Okay.
5: All right.
7: Well, never mind, Ron.
5: Sorry, Ron, and sorry, Kylie, but thank you for playing.
6: That's okay. Thank you.
7: Good on you guys.
5: Okay, should have gone down at the $200, Kylie.
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10: The M1 is looking fantastic this morning. There's no issues up or down the M1. Even into Brizzy, it's looking good. Just a little underspeed through Slacks Creek. Local roads around the coast, they're also flowing pretty nicely. No crashes or anything to report on at this stage. We'll check in again in 15 minutes. If you do spot anything, call the traffic hotline 5519 2275. Gold Coast weather today, partly cloudy, top of 24. Just a slight chance of a shower. At the Seaway right now, it's 18 degrees.
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0: It's Gayly and Emily Jade on 102.9 Hot Tomato, and we make a mistake on there. That is play the same song two times in a row, or a song stops halfway through. You win $500 cash thanks to TPIL Lawyers. And right now we are taking more of your ideas on what Captain Charger, i.e. Gayly, should be doing on Saturday night against the Panthers. Let's go to the phone, CJ.
1: Walker, what should Captain Charger be doing on Saturday at the game?
2: Because Michael Jackson's all the rave at the moment, I think Captain Charger should be doing the moonwalk.
1: Me too.

0: Oh, maybe you have to get that out.
1: Do you know how to do the moonwalk? It's all in the knees.
0: Yeah, my version of it's not great, but that could add to it.
1: Yes. He'll do it for you, Walker. I hope you're going to be at the game, okay?
0: Yes.
2: Thank you.
1: All right, darling.
0: Your nickname should be Moon.
1: Yeah, Walker. Moon Walker. Yeah. All right, let's go to Luke from Lismore. What should he be doing?
3: Oh, he's getting up there in age, you know. He should be going on the field using one of those Zimmer frames.
0: Yeah, I was looking for Poppy G's old one, so I might have rolled that one out. Oh, I think we've finished the nursing home.
1: Okay.
3: Just to sort of give everyone a show, maybe give you a best ray gun impersonation.
0: Oh!
1: Why has no one said that?
4: I don't mind that at all.
1: You've got to do the
0: posing kangaroo.
1: The kangaroo for sure.
0: Maybe I do it straight after the caterpillar.
1: Yes.
0: That's all she did.
1: Ray gun's going on the bingo card. All right, Dean from Wurongri, what should he do?
5: Not that I don't have any faith in you, Gailey, but I reckon you should just wheel a bed out there, mate, and lay on it so you don't hurt yourself.
1: Ye of little faith, Dean.
0: He's correct.
6: Human error. Technical issues. A studio held together with blue tack and dust.
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14: Everything's flowing really well across the Gold Coast this morning. There is no issues on the M1 at all. Local roads also flowing nicely. Just looking heavy northbound Bermuda Street as you head towards the Reedy Creek intersection. Heading into Brizzy's, also looking really clear. Just a little slow through Slacks Creek. We'll check in again in 15 minutes. If you do spot anything, call the traffic hotline 55519275.
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14: It's 8:30. Hi, I'm Lucy Knight. Police are searching for a driver who fled the scene of a serious crash in Labrador. The driver of a Mitsubishi Lancer took off after colliding with a Yamaha motorbike along the Gold Coast Highway near Marine Parade just after 11 o'clock last night. It left the 22-year-old male motorcyclist in hospital with serious injuries. The Treasurer denies his relationship with Anthony Albanese has soured, especially in the wake of last month's federal budget. It follows the fierce backlash to the government's tax changes, which has seen Labor walk back some of the measures. But Jim Chalmers has told Nine there is no rift with the PM.
15: No, not at all. We work very closely on the budget and subsequently as well to bed down these implementation details in the tax reforms that we are proposing. And I'm very grateful to the PM.
14: Paradise Country will be making some changes to the park after Mary the Tasmanian Devil's escape. Mary remains in a vet hospital recovering from 2 weeks on the loose. The popular wildlife park now looking into making some alterations to the exhibits. And the RACQ is declaring a road safety crisis, calling on the state government to invest a minimum of $500 million in the upcoming budget on safety upgrades and programs. It comes as our road death toll rises to 141 so far this year.
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14: To sport, thousands of Aussies have arrived in Seattle ahead of tomorrow's World Cup clash against the USA. Our reporter John Michael is there with the latest.
16: A sea of green and gold has made its way from Vancouver to the state of Washington for the blockbuster. A win over the Americans will guarantee the Socceroos a spot in the knockout round. The USA could be without star player Christian Pulisic for the clash as he battles a calf injury. The Aussies have no injury concerns, with coach Tony Popovich to announce his starting 11 before kickoff.
14: We'll check the latest Gold Coast weather next.
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14: To the weather, partly cloudy today, heading for a top of 24 degrees, just the slight chance of a shower. Mostly sunny tomorrow and 24 with a possible evening shower. Plenty of rain forecast for Sunday, up to 25 millimetres, with those showers lingering into Monday. At the Seaway right now, it's 18 degrees. Seafire is back on the sand at Surfers this Saturday night with fireworks at 6, 7 and 8pm. 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
18: Packing what we can into the last half hour. 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They're babies.
19: They'll go, who is this dude?
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20: Their dads would have been there.
18: That's right.
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18: And that's what's going to happen with Cooper. But also, we have managed to track down the captain of the Chargers.
20: That's right.
18: So not Captain Charger.
19: No.
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19: The one that could actually tackle, play.
18: I can't wait to hear his memories of Captain Charger.
20: It's all coming up. 1029 Hot Tomato. 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
3: Well, Michael, TPIL lawyers are helping you right now. You've won $500. You spotted the accident.
4: Thank you very much. I love you guys.
5: Yeah. What do you mean, Michael? We don't make mistakes. Don't answer that.
3: Honestly.
5: Don't answer that.
3: The riskiest competition we've ever done because we get it all wrong all the time. But anyway, thanks TPIL lawyers for believing in us. What are you going to do with the money, Michael?
4: Thanks. I'm out driving, actually.
0: You spend it on petrol?
4: Spend it on petrol and car payments.
5: Yeah. It's going pretty quickly, Michael. All right. Well, you might have to listen out and try and win it again.
3: Yeah, exactly. We'll do it all again next week. Don't worry. Yeah. Are we doing it next week?
0: Yeah.
3: All right.
5: Yes.
3: Good. Next week. Still going, Gold Coast.
0: And across the day. Yep. Don't forget across the day as well.
3: Perfect.
0: It can happen between 6 a.m. and 6 p.m. every day, except on the weekends.
3: Absolutely.
0: Just weekdays. If we make an accident, that is, make an accident? Yeah. If we make an accident.
3: Make a whoopsie.
5: Sounds like you wet your pants.
0: I know. That's by the same song two times in a row or a song stops halfway through. You win $500 cash. We are playing between 6 a.m. and 6 p.m. every day. It's TPI Lawyers and 1029 Hot Tomatoes, accidental winners.
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7: Everything is still looking really good around the Gold Coast. Traffic-wise, there's no dramas to report on. Looking a little backed up, northbound Bermuda Street at the intersection of Reddy Creek Road. But apart from that, everything's really good. We will check in again a little later, so if you spot anything, call the traffic hotline on 5519-2275. Gold Coast weather today, partly cloudy with a possible shower, top of 24 degrees at the Seaway right now. It's 19.
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0: 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The 20-song music marathon. It is 20 songs, commercial free.
1: See the tits in its rise and you coach. You look. 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Yeah. 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
2: It's going to be a big game this weekend. We're making it. We're making it a big game because we want everyone to see Captain Charger. And let's see if the boys are as excited as we are. We've got Cooper Bye from the Titans on the phone. Good morning. How are you?
3: Yeah, I'm good. How are you?
4: Yeah, great to have you on the show, mate. Been looking forward to speaking to you because when I was doing Captain Charger 30-odd years ago, your dad Marcus played for the side.
3: Yeah, he would have been playing then.
4: Yeah, it's pretty surreal, actually. I've seen the lockers with you and Jaden, of course, Preston playing as well. Yeah. All those years ago. So it just goes to show how old Captain Charger is now.
3: Yeah, he'd be a couple of years old now.
2: Well, how old are you, Cooper?
3: I'm 19.
2: Okay, you have no idea who Captain Charger is then.
3: No, I've heard of him, but Dad probably knows a bit more than me.
4: Yeah, well, I have been dead and am doing the game this weekend with you, mate. So I'm getting to run out with you boys. I'm going to be your inspiration.
3: Yeah, 100%. I can't wait for it.
2: Can you tell your dad to watch?
3: No, don't worry. He'll actually be there, so he'll be there watching.
2: Oh, really?
4: Maybe I'll get a high five from dad and a high five from son.
2: Well, just like Cooper, we're asking our listeners, what can Captain Charger do? And we've had suggestions like skipping and charging like a bull. Can you add to it, Cooper? What kind of mascot action do you think he could do?
3: When Charlie makes a break, I reckon he's going to be chasing after and see if he can beat him to the trailer.
4: Yeah. Righto. Now, can I just say, at my physical peak 30 years ago, I wouldn't have been able to do that. So what chance have I got now, Cooper? But I know the suggestion's there. Let's hope he does make a break.
2: I know, it'd be great.
4: But I am excited to see. It's against Penrith, so it's the toughest ask for you guys and for a mascot against the top side who've been very good. But they're vulnerable maybe a little bit. They've got a lot of depth, though. But that some of their champions might be fronting up after Origin.
3: Yeah, I guess we're not really too sure sort of what's happening on that sort of front, but I guess we'll wait and see what they come out on Saturday night. And it's always up to us to put our best performance in and, yeah, to see what we can do on the weekend.
2: Cooper, you're one of the rare guys that has a dad that played as well. So you've got your coach and then you've got your dad in your ear. How do you go with that?
3: That's always that, you know, give me advice or help me out when I've got things aren't going right in my head or I'm thinking too much on stuff. And he's just sort of a cooling head for me to be able to focus up again and get back to playing footy how I do play footy. And, he's sort of that support system for me as well as mum. And they also help us off the field as well, which is a plus.
0: Tell him you're tougher because you play in the middle and he only played on the wing.
3: Yeah, I know. He only went out there because he doesn't know how to tackle.
4: Which is hilarious because he was a brute of a man. He could tackle 10 people at once. Mate, you've only been 19 and you've already debuted and playing well, and you made the decision to stay with the Titans. It was a hard decision for you, but in the end, you must be really happy that you're still here where you've grown up.
3: Yeah, 100%. Like, you know, I have all my family, my friends, everything here, and especially with the club as well. Like, the club took a big change and it's been really good, and it's been a big plus for me, you know, being able to stay here and to pretty much play for the team where I grew up at.
4: It's going to be a tough game against Penrith, but we know you've got it in you. And we can't wait to see you playing as well. And maybe I'll get the high five when you score a try, mate. I'll look out for you.
3: No, definitely. If I do get over that white line, I'll be looking up for you. So. Yeah.
2: Please do.
4: Good on you, Cooper. Love your work, mate. Well done.
3: No, thank you very much, guys. Enjoy the rest of your day.
0: All right, give us a call right now, 55711029 for your chance to win 4 premium grandstand tickets to see the Titans play the Panthers and a chance at $1,000 in the lottery office. Highball challenges, catch as many highballs as you can in 60 seconds. 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
5: You just remember what your old pal said. Yeah, you got a friend in me.
4: My God, who's that? It's That's Graham Mackay. Good morning, Graham.
6: Morning, Gailey. How are you?
4: Oh, old times, mate. this is funny. This is this history making on radio because I'm Captain Charger, but I believe you were captain of the Chargers back then, mate.
6: Yes, I was.
4: Well, there you go. So from captain to captain, I'm going to stand on the chair and say, "Captain, my captain."
2: Now, what do you remember about Captain Charger? Because we're brainstorming moves today that he should and could be doing. So what did he do back then?
6: Well, I reckon the best one was they'd need to park a car out on the field and he can go and do a few burnouts down there somewhere in the corner or something. I remember one year we had a sponsor put a car out there and somebody went out and jumped in it and started driving it around.
4: It's the most famous thing. It's the safari suit guy that stole. Honestly, it's
2: the golf cart.
4: It's the one thing that everyone refers to, Graham.
6: Well, the golf cart was a good one. I wish he had come up to after the Broncos game and jumped on the horse. That would have been.
4: The Chargers in 1997 had a big year and won a final and nearly got over the line in the second final as well.
6: Yeah, we went close. It was probably more on me that day because I ended up getting sent off for 10 minutes and while I was off, they scored a few tries while we're down a player. So
7: to get sent off in 97, you would have had to have
2: done something bad.
7: Elbowed someone in the head.
6: Yeah, no, it was something like that.
4: There we go. Well, you were a hard player and you're a good leader. Maybe not that day, but.
2: And do you have any of your kits still, Graham?
6: Oh, they're all in bags somewhere.
2: Mate, they'll be worth something after this weekend,
6: unlike,
2: I can tell you.
6: Unlike Gailey's one, I hope this weekend he brings the sock along. Without the sock.
2: It's infamous. I think he will be, don't worry.
4: It's got to be done, mate. You know, the funny thing is it's a necessity, not really just to match up on those thighs that they put in there. If there's no sock, I'm in trouble.
2: Well,
6: it might keep you warm this weekend anyway.
4: Yeah.
2: Well, it's a pleasure for you two to reconnect from one captain to another. Is there anything else you need to say to Gailey?
6: No, just say good luck, Gailey, and don't pull a hamstring.
7: Awesome. Thank you so much, Graham. How good.
2: He's
7: the captain.
2: So good.
4: Yeah, it's quite. He was a good player.
2: Oh, was he?
4: That year, he was special.
2: Okay.
4: And tough.
7: His young bloke's good too.
4: Tough. Oh, really?
7: Yeah. I played with his young bloke in Mackay.
4: In Union?
7: Yeah, in Union.
4: And he's a tough bloke.
2: Look at you guys go.
4: It actually doesn't surprise.
2: What a joyful week. You guys have got to talk about footy all week.
4: I know.
2: And your memories all week.
4: We'll have to do something else next week to just keep talking footy.
2: No, I'm going to start talking about musicals. No, I just want to say congratulations to Nick from Varsity. He is going to be our highball challenger.
4: Right.
2: So you'll get to meet him on the day.
4: I'll put him off.
2: Yeah, no, let him win $1,000.
4: I won't.
2: Put the other guy off. Put the guy off that comes from the lottery office.
4: Okay.
2: Yeah, because they get one and we get one, so put them off.
4: Oh. Well, the lottery office pay our bills.
2: Maybe
4: I'll just keep out of it.
7: Good luck, Gailey.
2: Have fun.
7: We'll see you there.
4: See you there.
7: Hey, we'll see you at 5:30 Saturday night. See you by Super Stadium.
2: Yep, we'll all be there.
7: Good on you guys.
4: Ciao.
7: Bye.
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9: It's a minute past nine. Hi, I'm Lucy Knight. A motorcyclist has been seriously injured in a hit-and-run crash in Labrador. The 22-year-old male was involved in a collision with a Mitsubishi Lancer along the Gold Coast Highway near Marine Parade at around 11 o'clock last night, with the Mitsubishi driver taking off. Police are investigating, working to locate that vehicle. Police have laid charges over an alleged drunken crash in Surfers Paradise. A vehicle slammed into a parked car on Sunrise Boulevard just before 7:30 last night. The 22-year-old Helensvale man behind the wheel was allegedly more than 2.5 times over the legal limit, charged with drink driving. Virgin Australia has extended the expiry date for $93 million worth of travel credits that were issued during the COVID era. They were due to expire at the end of this month, which sparked fierce backlash against the airline. The credits can now be used for flights up until the end of May next year. And Aussie stars are descending on the Gold Coast this morning for the Mick Fanning Golf Day. 260 people will take part in the fifth annual charity event at the Coolangatta Tweed Heads Golf Club. Celebs taking part include Shannon Knoll, Ash Barty and actor Glenn Robbins.
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9: To sport, round 16 of the NRL kicks off tonight with the Knights up against the Dragons. Newcastle will be without fullback Kalyn Ponga following Origin, while the side will be boosted by the return of star centre Bradman Best from a hamstring injury. World Cup host nation Canada is currently up 3-0 against Qatar at halftime in this morning's clash. Next hour, other host nation Mexico will take on South Korea. And the Aussies have some work to do at the US Golf Open. Adam Scott and Minwoo Lee are the best placed at 3 over, 5 shots off the lead. Lucas Herbert is on 4 over and Cam Smith is 1 shot further back. We'll check the latest Gold Coast weather next.
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9: To the weather, partly cloudy today, heading for a top of 24 degrees, just the slight chance of rain. Mostly sunny tomorrow and 24 with a possible late shower. Plenty of rain for Sunday, up to 25 millimetres forecast, with those showers lingering into Monday. At the Seaway right now, it is 19 degrees between 6am and 6pm today when we accidentally stuff up. You cash in. 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

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Good morning. You have a very sleepy Christo with you after the Vinny CEO sleep out last night at Cbus Super Stadium. Coming up, we've got some Kato and John. We've got some Simple Minds and some Sabrina Carpenter. And right now, a song to wake me up. This is the Screaming Jets and Better at Hot Tomato.

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You're listening out for our accidents. If we make an accident, like we play the same song twice or we cut one in half, it's going to be your financial win. $500. 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If we stuff up, it's our accidental winners here at 102.9 Hot Tomatoes. We continue with our 20 Song Music Marathon. David Guetta, see ya. Titanium.

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one for Ariana Grande. It's called Hate That I Made You Love Me on the 20 Song Music Marathon here at 102.9 Hot Tomato. Christo, Friday morning. Coming up, we've got some Guy Sebastian Delight with their Groovers in the Heart right now. Gavin DeGraw with Hot Tomato.

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2: It's 10 o'clock. Hi, I'm Lucy Knight. Police are searching for a driver following a hit-and-run crash in Labrador that's left a motorcyclist in hospital. Emergency crews were called to Gold Coast Highway near Marine Parade just after 11 o'clock last night after a Mitsubishi Lancer crashed with a Yamaha motorbike. The 22-year-old male rider suffered serious injuries while the Mitsubishi driver fled the scene. Labor MPs are playing down talk of a rift between the PM and the Treasurer. Reports their relationship has soured in the wake of the federal budget, with the government forced to tweak some of its controversial tax reforms. But Health Minister Mark Butler has told Seven they're getting on just fine.
3: Yes, of course they are. They work closely. They've had a productive relationship for